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1: And we're back to it on WJH 93.1, The Wolf. First and 10 from the 22 of South Gallia. Here's a first and 10 snap from the shotgun for Dre Simpkinsel. Fake the give to Stitt, throws deep left side. It's got a chance. It's incomplete. Good coverage there from Caleb Frazee. As Wahama tested the one-on-one out there, Roush on an island. Good job there from Frazee. I think it was probably in Cooper's hands for a second. It was a little bit low, kind of to turn him over. So second and 10, 22 of the Rebels. Back to Simpkins, throws it out on the flat to Reason. Stitt bounces it outside. Stitt torpedoing inward, a leap and roll. And he is down just shy of the goal line. Great downfield blocking there from Drew Hall to Spring Stitt. He's got a 21-yard reception. So from the one, second quarter clock goes to 4:12, and it's a bad snap. Stitt will go back and grab it. He jukes one. Reason trying to turn it into something. Stitt is going to score. Are you kidding me? How about that? There's nothing this guy can't do. And it's a bad snap. Stitt will go back and grab it. He jukes one. Reason trying to turn it into something. Stitt is going to score. Are you kidding me? How about that? There's nothing. First one got him. How about that? 41-0. That's a football player. Dan going for two. Simpkins fakes the give. He's got Charlie Long wide open on the two-point attempt. It's 42-0. Wahama now, as we'll take it to a break on WJH 93.1.
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1: Wahama putting on a show here in Mason tonight. That touchdown from Reason Stitt brought to you by Julia Davis State Farm in Point Pleasant, West Virginia, as Dustin Mooney will scoot back to the 15 to take it. He brought it out to the 33. He'll work his way to the 34. In special teams there, Reason Stitt in on the tackle alongside Preston Hemmelgarn. Recapping what just happened, it was a bad snap. It backed Stitt up about 10 yards. It was pretty calmly picked it up, didn't look worried. A little quick juke move and turns it into a touchdown. So 3:49 left, second quarter. Probably moving towards the running clock. Three in the backfield as Cleary will go under center. It's a handoff. First ran into his blocker. While I'm able to blow it up, it's Jarius Robinson who got the pick six earlier with the tackle for no gain. 3:30 and winding second quarter. And Stitt going to come off now. Beer side of the game also. As Roush is the near side corner. And Trenton Rowe out there as well, number 7. And outside linebacker. Here's Carter Sanders, and he's got nothing. Keller Lapeer will drop him for a loss of 2. Lapeer, senior. Timeout taken. Looks like James Toth took it. As we'll take it to a video break on WJEH 93.1.
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1: And we're back to it on WJH off of the Wahama timeout. It's a 3rd and 11 for South Gallia as they have a solid run play to the 40. Bursting through the line there was number 10, Hunter Clark. They pick up to the 40, got 8 yards. Cooper Roush in on the stop. Defensive sub for the White Falcons, Harrison Lloyd. Let's see if some of these backups combination got some starters in there too can force them off the field. It's a 4th and 4. Clock down to 2.5 minutes. And they're going to punt right around midfield, really. Down 43-0. After a good run play, I like to see South Gallia there. And just kind of give their kids a chance, man. What do you have to lose? As that is out. At the 44 of Wahama. So a chance to get to an even 50 in the first half. It'll be the first team offense here for this last drive. It's Jarius Robinson in the backfield. Sidecar to the left of Simpkins. It'll be a give to Stitt off the wing. 45-40. Stitt inside. 30, 25, 20, 15, 10. And the best player in the Mid-Ohio Valley is another touchdown. A 56-yard burst. Wing, 45-40. Stitt inside. 30, 25, 20, 15, 10. And the best player in the Mid-Ohio Valley is another 30 of South Gallia. I hope it's not a hold. And it is indeed hauled in. On the White Falcons, negating another Stitt score. And that's not an exaggeration to say best player in the Mid-Ohio Valley. They put the offensive rankings out for that last year. He was had the most yards by, I think it was around 400 or 500 yards. And then you take into account what he does on defense also. So with the spot of the foul, takes it to the 35 of the Rebels. There's a Jarius Robinson run. Robinson barnstorming for the first down. Near the marker. Do they give it to him? They do as Swagger made the play. That first down brought to you by Julia Davis, State Farm, and Point Pleasant. Clock down to 1:50 and wide and left in the second quarter. Driving towards the wide Falcon students as they got two receivers out to the left side. They fake the give. They throw over the middle. It's intercepted. It was tipped and caught as a flag comes down on the return. I think a face mask at the 30-yard line. That was Dusty Mooney. Mooney after the tip. Stays with it as Wahama gets its wires crossed. Turns it over for the second time tonight. And it's a face mask. Going to tack on 15 more. So you hurt yourself a couple times. First the hold taken away. Stitch touchdown. And an interception with a face mask. But and you can probably get away with it up 43-0. That brings it all the way to the 45 of the Rebels. Here's Clary. Goes under center. Tosses to Sanders. Sanders looking for running room off the right. Amari Ward reached down to make the tackle around the knees. They got him down for a loss of one, and another flag comes down. I guess no flag, second and 11. I'll give Cooper Roush the credit for the stop. Seconds and wide in second quarter. As Clary faked the toss. It's an inside run. And the tackle made after a pickup of a couple as they brought down Hunter Clark. Amari Ward with the stop. 35 and taking second quarter. Third down and 7. And Rebels taking its time. Might be content to go to the locker room. So I'll flip to Mooney. Mooney dives to the 50. And Ward and Stitt tackling him there. With 11.7 seconds left in the second quarter. And Wahama will go ahead and grab a timeout. Sitting over yet. Back after this.
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1: And we are back to it here at Bactel Stadium, 4th and 6. 11.7 seconds of you. You make South Gal, you have to make a decision. They either got to punt or go for it. And this is something we've seen Wahama do the first couple weeks. They want to kind of put teams under pressure towards the end of the half. Kind of a chance to work on late game situations. And again, South Gal is going to punt it. And as it's back to Snyder. He gets a good punt away. Good spiral. Bierce will make a fair catch at the 18-yard line with 6.3 seconds left. Better fair catch there. Got to his spot. Made it calmly. So 6.3. Let's see what we do. If it's a deep pass or if you just go to the locker room. Empty set right now with four receivers. There's the whistle. Could be the final play of the half. And Simpkins throws over the middle. It's another completion to Roush. Roush to the 40. If he's outside, he could break away, but they'll tackle him at the 50. So a little stat patter, 31-yard reception there for Cooper Roush.
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7: It is halftime here at Wahama High School. 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
9: Absolutely. 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
8: This is kind of a doubleheader for you, since you have both South Gallia with your Gallup police offices, and you're right here in Mason with Wahama in your Mason office.
9: Absolutely. Last week or 2 weeks ago, we had River Valley in South Gallia. So we still have Nelsonville and Meigs ahead of us, and Eastern and Southern, so and a Point Pleasant game. So we just really try to get out there and connect with all of our people wherever we can.
8: As a banker, how important is it for you all to get out and meet people where they are?
9: So important. We take our relationships very seriously. We consider ourselves a relationship bank. So the more time we can spend with folks to really know what's going on with them and where they are in life and how we can help them and give them the services and that they need. So it's critical to what we're doing in our mission and in our communities.
8: You know, it's kind of nice. I mean, I don't know that people understand what Friday Night Lights mean in Mason, Meigs, and Gallia County.
9: Absolutely. And for many of us, you know, some of our team here has children that are part of the schools, or most of us have raised kids through it. So we know how much this means to our families and to our kids and to, you know, our fans, our longtime supportive fans. So really, there's a connection with all of us and with everybody we meet.
8: Well, listen, really appreciate you joining us today here at halftime on WJH 93.1 The Wolf. I'm not going to ask you to say who to root for. We'll just say, go team, have a good time. How's that sound?
9: Absolutely. We're rooting for everybody out there that they play safe and have fun and represent our schools well.
7: That is Aaron Christensen of Farmers Bank as it is halftime here at Banktel Stadium. 43-0 White Falcons. We will take another break. We're back with more.
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7: And we're back to it on WJH 93.1 The Wolf. Earlier today on the news, got to talk to Colton Jeffries of the River Cities newspaper as Wahama leads South Gallia 43-0 at halftime. Just got an update from Flynn Field at Spano Taylor Stadium. Ravenswood is up 13-0 over Poca, so maybe that drought coming to a close. Hoping for a Red Devil victory tonight. That would mean the world, as we're going to go ahead and play the conversation with Colton. He helps us out with a lot of the sports from around the area. It's Colton Jeffries, best writer in the business.
11: All right, here with Colton Jeffries. So we'll just go open-ended. Where you been this week?
12: Let's see. This week I went up Tuesday to see Meg Volleyball take on River Valley Volleyball. And that was a pretty good one, even though it ended up in a, actually, no, it was four sets. The Lady Marauders won 3-1. And then the rains have been keeping me, having me stay in put for the rest of the day, or for the rest of the week. But I'm happy to get the chance to cover some football tonight.
11: So Meg's Volleyball, who were some standout players there?
12: Let's see. Let me see if I can pull up my stats here. Yeah, so Ella Vaughn, she led in kills, and then you had a great setter in Shelby Yeo. She had a great number of sets. I want to say around 20 or so. And then they just have a really well-rounded group in Megs, and yeah, that's pretty much it.
11: Were you there for the Battle of the Bridge game last week?
12: Yes, I was at the Battle of the Bridge between Point Pleasant and Galley Academy. I thought it would honestly be a closer game than it ended up being. The Blue Devils, they got out ahead with a field goal, but then it was pretty much all Point Pleasant from there. Isaiah Wamanon, for a junior, he had a great number of yards. I want to say 162, though I don't have the stat sheet with me right now, but Wamanon was great. But I also got to tip my cap to Brock Shelton from Galley Academy. He did the most for his team out there in the loss.
11: What was Coach Higginbotham like? What were the fans like to finally get a W there?
12: Oh, the fans were absolutely ecstatic. I'd say the Battle of the Bridge is what you would call a true rivalry, because there hasn't been a long stretch of time where one team has won all the games. Like, I think since 2022, they've been trading wins back and forth, back and forth. So for Point Pleasant to get the win in what will probably be Galley Academy's last season at Memorial Field, that's gotta mean something to them.
11: Gimme, would you say that's the best rivalry in the River Cities, Battle of the Bridge?
12: Ooh, controversial answer right there. You got all kinds of good rivalries in the River Cities. You got Point Pleasant, Galley Academy, then you got River Valley and South Gallia, Eastern and Southern. Then you got kind of the smaller rivalries, like I know Megs and River Valley, they play in football every year as part of the Tri-Valley Conference Ohio division. I would probably say Galley Academy and Point Pleasant probably is the biggest rivalry in the area. Sorry to all the other schools, of course, but, you know, they're the two biggest schools in the area. So I would say it's probably the biggest.
11: All righty. That is Colton Jeffries of the River Cities newspaper giving us his rundown on the week. We got some stats from the first half. Yeah. Trace Simpkins having an all-world night, 204 passing yards, 3 passing touchdowns, has 88 yards on the ground. He's been accurate, confident, and just kind of rolled right over from last week as the 2024 state champion rolling. Another state champ, Reason Stitt, with 89 rushing yards, a touchdown. The touchdown was that one that was snapped past him and the quarterback. He ran 10 yards back to get it, made the quick juke, and then ran forward, Stitt with a catch for 21 yards, receiving. Trayvon Bierce, 45 yards on the ground and a touchdown. He's got 26 yards as a receiver, a touchdown there. And then Drew Hall with the 65-yard touchdown catch, the deep ball in the first quarter. Those are your leading offensive producers for the White Falcons, as we'll take it to another break on WJH 93.1 The Wolf.
13: Come on over to Bob's. Football season is here, and Bob's Market and Greenhouses is proud to cheer on our Wahama White Falcons. 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

0: one on Sunday against the Tampa Bay Buccaneers. A 1 o'clock kickoff from Paycor Stadium. We'll have that on WMOV 1360 AM, 106.9 and 93.5 FM. And then in the world of college football, the Ohio State Buckeyes, they will take on Texas tomorrow. The big one, 7:30 kickoff. Paul Keel's on the call. Their coverage will get underway at 6 o'clock. We encourage you to hang around for a couple minutes after the game for the Julia Davis State Farm Player of the Game. Wahama has really been empty in the
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3: 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Home team here as James Stealth is back out of the locker room. Wahama skipper, former Logan County man, 43-0 lead. South Gallia is outstretching as they put the pointless 3 minutes back on the halftime clock. I mean, I think 12 to 15 minutes is a good halftime. But then you say, okay, we got, you know, bands got to play. There's different events at halftime, you extend it to 20. But then when you're in the realm of 23 minutes, ends up being more like 25. I mean, what are we doing? As we'll look at the West Virginia Metro News scoreboard. Unfortunately, GBC, Greater Beckley Christian Academy, canceled against the Craig County, Virginia Rockets. We'll have to get the story from their people as to what happened there. GBC, upstart program, beat Van in the opener. Not playing a varsity schedule this year, but just trying to get started. Got Liberty Raleigh up 14-6 over Greenbrier West in the third quarter. The Man Hillbillies, Toth's alma mater, up 6-0 over Westside at halftime. That's a big game down that way. Richwood up 70-0 over Mount View second quarter. The South Garrett Rams out of Maryland beating the Madonna Blue Dons, who we know pretty well. We've played them in a state title game. It's all South Garrett. They're up 40. They won 54-0. Magnolia down 26-0 against River out of Ohio at halftime. Got Pocahontas County down 17-0 against the Bath Chargers out of Virginia. Got Belpre up 21-9 over St. Mary's. East Hardy 29. Played them, I think, the last three seasons. They're up 29-14 over Tucker County in the third quarter. Tigers Valley will play Webster County, their opponent. They're up on the Highlanders 6-0 in the third quarter. Clay Patel 26-6 over Valley Wetzel. Tulsa Van tied 0-0. I don't think we had an update there since the first quarter. Of course, this one right here, they actually got it wrong. It's 43-0, not 41-0. If any of the Metro News guys are out there listening. Ridgewood, Ohio, up over Wheeling Central, 14-3. Of course, Ohio team there, kind of hard to evaluate the tape, but you know, one of the teams probably in your way there, Wheeling Central, the defending champs. In a dogfight, Calhoun, 14-0 over the Work County Tigers, LKC clash. Metro News game of the week. How about the turnaround for the Calhoun

chit-chatting. Another score, round 34, Clay 7. And Mingo 40, Wayne nothing in the Army National Guard Gridiron Series. So all the players are out there. Tonight's game brought to you by Bob's Market and Greenhouses in Mason, Belper, and Gal Police. In this situation, we've had running clocks, haven't gotten a word as to whether or not we're quite there yet. Yeah, it'll be Wahama receiving with Stitt back deep up the middle. Pierce up the right, and up the left is Cooper Roush. Good reception there during the Hall of Fame initiation. Who knows, might be some players out here that get in that years later. So waiting for the all go here from the Zebras. There it is. The kicker now, Tristan Swindler, angles it up the right. And it'll go out of bounds. Flag comes down. So penalty there. We'll give Wahama solid field position. It's 8:40 here in Mason. Game kicked off at 7. 28-13, Reedsville Eastern leads Beaver Eastern with 11 minutes left in the third quarter. Game on our Eastern Eagles WJH-TV channel. We won't hold it against you if you go watch the Blogstons. All right, so they mark it at the 41 after the penalty. From the shotgun, it's Trey Simpkins. Hands off to Jarius Robinson. Robinson up the middle to the 50, just shy of the first down. As Hunter Clark was hanging on to him, along with Milo Fleur. Pickup of 9. Second and 1. Ball right on the 50. Simpkins from the shotgun. Quarterback keep. He's got the first down. He's got a few more to the 40. 35 with a rebel hanging on to his back. Landon Stepp. He drug him to the 27-yard line. 23-yard pickup there for Simpkins. They gave the credit to Landon Stepp. So first and 10, 27 of South Gallia. The back, Robinson. They fake it to him. Simpkins will throw near side to Stitt. Stitt upfield to the 15, outside to the 10. Pinballs his way into the end zone. 27-yard catch and run. Reason Stitt making it 49-0 Wahama. Fourth touchdown pass of the night for Trey Simpkins at the 9:59 mark. I'll go for 2, Wahama will. As Trey Simpkins dives for the end zone on the two-point try, the nearside judge says he's just short. So that's not good. 49-0 Wahama, as we will take it to a video break on WJH.

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2: And we're back to it here on WJH 93.1. The Wolf. Here's Amari Ward kicking off for the White Falcons. It bounces to Carter Sanders, who had a short return to the 26 before Kane Brinker, number 5, made the tackle. Brinker, 6-foot sophomore. And they have turned on the running clock, so before the first play of the series, it'll continue to roll down to 9:35. That's touchdown from Reason Sit, brought to you by Julia Davis State Farm in Point Pleasant. A 27-yard catch and run from Trace Simpkins, who's got 4 touchdown passes tonight, 8 on the season. Play clock will go down to 13 as it's a 1st and 10 from the 27 of the Rebels. 3 back set, 1 receiver to the left side. As they'll hand off to Carter Sanders. Sanders met by Moses Mankin and driven down with the help of Ian Fowler for a loss. Didn't get the push they wanted on the right side of the O-line. And that'll set up 2nd down and 12. As Mankin gets in on it. Eight 38 and going. Big shout out to Tom Sussman up top, operating the camera. Owner of Vandalia Media. Does whatever it takes as he brings you all the action tonight. Clary interior handoff. Ian Fowler tackles him immediately. Just been a monster this season, Fowler. A college prospect there tackling Memphis Gillenwater. As we mentioned last game, Fowler with an offer to the University of Rio Grande. I think there will be some more coming. And the Rio women's basketball team over to the B-Dub show this week. Usually have Wahama over for the bye week. Kind of become a tradition. Here's a 3rd and 12 play. 3rd quarter clock down to 7:43 and going. We're past 8:45 on 93.1 FM, your home for country music. As Clary hands short, straight ahead, run goes nowhere. Sounded like a broken record on those. As good as his front's been for Wahama. That was Amari Ward, and that'll bring up a 4th and 11. Fourth and 12, clock down to 6:55. This will be a pretty quick second half, should be done around 9:15. This is where you really want to just get everybody healthy to next week, as this is a fair catch from Bierce. He made the fair catch, then was tackled by Mooney, and that's going to lead to a flag, as it was a bit shaky, but Mooney still probably did have time to ease up. That's the 2nd time we've seen that tonight. Last time.

0: tonight at AAA. Now the White Falcons get it at the 38 of the Rebels. As Robinson will move to the wing. Empty set for the quarterback. It's Cooper Roush now. He'll give it to Bearson. A sweep hole for Trayvon to the 25. He's pushed out at the 21 by Tristan Swindler. Gave Bears 17 yards on the gainer. Good block there by the slot receiver, Harrison Lloyd, and Preston Helmegarn out there as well. Running off the quick tackle, Hunter Miller. Here's Robinson ready off the right of Cooper Roush. He'll put the foot in the ground, lowers the shoulder, runs over one, and is tackled down inside the 10. As the Point Pleasant transfer running hard, that's something they want to do more and more of. Warren Robinson into the run game. Similar run style to a Matt Barr, downhill running back here a few years ago. So 17 yards on the rush there for Robinson, the first and goal to go from the 5. As Roush looks each way, a run off the left. They overplayed him. Gillenwater did. Now Roush surging for the goal line. He was met there by Snyder. I think Snyder kept him out. He'll take it to the 1. Second and goal. As it's a Robinson give, he'll walk in. And the White Falcons make it 55-0 at the 4:47 mark of the third quarter. That touchdown brought to you by Julia Davis State Farm in Point Pleasant. Visit her for all of your needs, home life, auto, and more. Simpkins, the holder, Hunter Miller, on for another. Miles at Ward. I think that's Amari Ward. It is indeed. Number 58 is short. 55 zip White Falcons. We're back after this on WJH 93.1.
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0: And we're back to it here at Wahama High School, 55-0, the White Falcons lead. As we got a longtime assistant, former head coach at Wahama, he's been all over the area, Dave Barr, back here working in the school. Coach, how you doing?
4: I'm doing great.
0: Glad to have you in here. So, Guy, what have been your thoughts of through about three White Falcon performances with this group?
4: Well, they're very talented, and they're not playing their best football yet. So, I mean, if you're a White Falcon fan, you ought to be really excited about the fact that they've got a lot of things they can fix, and their best football play is out in front of them.
0: Here is Amari Ward with a kickoff. South Gallia caught it, lost the foot in. Frazee did as he put the knee down around the 25. See, we're at Calhoun, assistant coach in last year. You're back this year helping out the staff a little bit.
4: Yeah, I'm the assistant principal and the athletic director now, and that keeps me hopping.
0: There you go.
4: I had a little over 15,000 steps last week, and I'm over 10 this week. So, yeah.
0: My goodness. Yeah, no, that makes sense. You guys do a lot of running around.
4: Yeah. But not as much as these boys are doing tonight.
0: Well, some of them are raising stit for one.
4: He's got a lot of steps in this evening.
0: So much speed with this group. I mean, if you're an opposing defensive coordinator, I guess you were in that position last year with Calhoun. I mean, how do you even try to kind of construct a game plan?
4: Well, what I called offense at Calhoun last year, and what I tried to do was keep the ball away. You know, I told our guys, when you get tackled, lay on the ball, make the official come take it away from you. And we tried to run the ball a lot, keep the clock going so the game would stay close. And that's a little bit of what South Gallia tried to do here early and had some success with it. But, I mean, the truth of the matter is, the longer you play, the speed catches up, and you can't hide it forever.
0: It was a Carter Sanders run up the right side. He got a first down right around the 35-yard line. Kane Brinker credited for the stop as he got right to the marker. Good there from Sanders. I know, reading the scores earlier, I know you're back here now, but how about Calhoun, a couple of victories? I know when you were there, they hadn't won in what, 2 years?
4: Yeah, it was 28-game losing streak going in, and we won three. And I still get texts from a lot of those kids, and, boy, they're excited right now. They're ahead of Wirt 20-7 at the moment. And it's been a while since they beat Wirt County, so probably will be some couches burnt in Grantsville this evening.
0: Here's a run near side down the sideline. Good from Hunter Clark. He'll take it into White Falcon territory. As again, was Brinker with Drew Hall helping him out of bounds there. Drew Hall, great play earlier. Good to see him getting involved on that deep pass.
4: He's really talented, too. I mean, there's with the skill kids in this program, there's really quite a bit of depth. Where we lack is with our linemen. We don't have a lot of depth there right now, but man, speed lets you have so much. You know, it does so much for you, and we've got it all over the place.
0: So it is Chase Ruiz at tight end to the left. They got three in the backfield. Here's Sanders following one, cuts it up. Carter down the field. He'll break past the secondary. Carter Sanders past the five. He's into the end zone from 41 yards out. So some life there for the Rebels. As Carter Sanders will put him on the board at the 147 mark of the third quarter. He's got good speed. He's been fighting hard tonight.
4: South Gallia always has kids who will play hard.
0: Got to respect that.
4: Yeah. We're going to let him go for two. Every time they've been in this formation, they've run cross buck or power off tackle. And power off tackle play. Can't keep his feet.
0: It was to Jackson Martin. He ran into his own guy at first, and then Wahama will make the tackle over there on the far side. Looked like number three, John Thompson, in on it. As we will take it to a break on 93.1 The Wolf, it is 55-6 Wahama over South Gallia.
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0: And we are back to it on WJEH 93.1 the Wolf, 55-6. Carter Sanders with a 41-yard rushing touchdown moments ago puts South Gallia on the board, as I'm here with Wahama Athletic Director Dave Barr.
4: Up a little bit?
0: Up just a tad. Yeah, getting the microphone.
4: Right. Okay.
0: Correct there. Appreciate you was telling him. Down, then up, making it confusing. As here's an onside kick towards the right side. It's past Lapeer. Right next to the sideline.
4: Can't tell who got it.
0: I didn't see.
4: They've not signaled anything yet. I would assume it's our ball. It may have gone out of bounds.
0: Yeah, it's a. Yep, there's a call. Wine Falcon football. Had Hall of Fame night tonight. What was it like getting that set up?
4: You know, it wasn't bad. Robert Mossman is the head of the committee for them, and he and I talked on the phone, and he already had really a lot of his own plan for what they were going to do in terms of the reception, and of course they've been doing it for a while now, so as far as induction at halftime, it was easy enough.
0: Here's a handoff to Jarius Robinson, met at the 50, tackled to the 49 by Cameron Swiger, a freshman. Yeah, Wahama does a good job recognizing everybody.
4: It's a storied program with a lot of tradition in a lot of things.
0: Here's Hamilgarn, the wide out near side of the right. Wahama with two receivers. Robinson the wing. Empty set for Roush. Played quarterback against South Gallia last year. Cooper did and played really well. As this is a pitch to Braden Stantz. He'll take it to the 45, tackled at the 40 of South Gallia. Some flags will come out as Ruiz made the tackle.
4: Cooper does a fantastic job running that offense when, you know, when we need him to, when we need him to step in there.
0: And so it's a foul against Wahama. Penalty there, White Falcons. Did they just see what the specific call was? We'll figure it out. It's 12 more minutes left from Bechtel Stadium. We're back after this.
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0: Come on over to Bob's. Football season is here, and Bob's Market and Greenhouses is proud to cheer on our Wahama White Falcons. As the Friday night lights shine, we're getting ready for a great fall season. Mums are arriving now, and the fall fun is just getting started. Pumpkins, gourds, fresh fall apples, and all the autumn favorites you love will be arriving soon. So before you head to the game, or while you're getting your home ready for fall, stop by Bob's Market and Greenhouses, growing flowers, friends, and family since 1970. 55-6, Wahama up over South Gallia. Start of the fourth quarter with a running clock. There's Michael Sussman here with Dave Barr, 55-6. After the holding penalty, second and long here for the White Falcons from their own 45. It's a handoff to Jarius Robinson, cuts it up to the 45. Tackle there by Tristan Swindler.
4: Looks like he's got a calf cramp.
0: Yeah, they'll stretch him out.
4: He's a great kid, and I love the way he plays.
0: Yeah, it was fun to root for the guys and leave it all on the line.
4: Yeah.
0: They're going to stretch out. Robinson, he's back up to his feet. That's good to see. Yeah, gives this team a lot. Some physical powerful player.
4: Yep, he sure is. He has good forward body lean when he runs with the ball, and which means if you tackle him, you're going to pay for it.
0: He kind of forces you to make the business decision.
4: Yep.
0: Won't pay the price. Robinson, good to go. As he's standing up on the sideline. Shotgun set with Cooper Roush. Interviewed him after the last game. He made some great plays downfield in that one. His stats will take it to the 40, the 35 outside to the 30, and is tackled there by Caleb Frazee.
4: That was a nifty run by him. He, you know, in and out, followed his blocking pretty well. It's a nice run. And he finished. You know, he finished the run. He was physical at the end.
0: Yeah, it's a guy that, whether it's Coach Zuspin or Coach Hicks or Coach Toth, just kind of does whatever the team needs him to. Mm-hmm. First and 10, 27 of South Gallia. It's past 9 o'clock on 93-1. Here's Trenton Rowe slipping a tackle. Rowe out to the outside. He's got the edge and tried to turn on him. Didn't quite get there, but he's inside the 5-yard line.
4: He's a kid I'm really excited about to see what he turns into over the next couple of years. He's a sophomore. They didn't get him to play last year. And he's just one solid muscle. And he has good speed. And he's still, like a lot of our guys, still really learning the game. His best football is out in front of him.
0: Showed a good burst. His little lineup now to the left of Cooper Roush. First and goal to go from the 7. Roush from the shotgun gives him back to him, and he's met around the line of scrimmage trying to get loose off the right. Memphis Gillenwater made a tackle in the open field.
4: Here comes Jarris.
0: Number 21, the point transfer senior, jogs back out there. Scored the touchdown earlier in the contest at the 4:47 mark of the third quarter. Stansel run in front of Cooper Roush. Braden tackled forward, and he stays on his feet. Another wide Falcon touchdown, Braden Stats. Six. So for the second straight week, we cross that 60 mark.
4: They're going to go for two.
0: Here's Robinson in the backfield, gets the handoff. Jerry's untouched. All scored, makes it 63-6. Wide Falcons as we step to a break on WJH 93.1 The Wolf.
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0: Six, Wahama up over South Gallia. Michael Sussman here alongside Dave Barr. Got Ohio State, Texas tomorrow. Can the Buckeyes, can they do it again? Can they withstand the Longhorns for a second straight year?
4: Yeah, I think so. Yeah, I'm optimistic about that. More importantly, I hope that Oklahoma beats Michigan.
0: Yeah, let's go. A little payback there.
4: Well, and Western Michigan deserves to have them lose a game anyway.
0: That's what I'm saying.
4: Yeah.
0: Karma.
4: Karma,
0: I should say, more so. Yeah, well, I mean, how does that happen? That's hard to see. I mean, it's the still shot of the clock running out. That got hosed.
4: Yeah.
0: Good kickoff from Ward. Backed up Sanders around the five. We'll take it to the left. He's tackled by Kane Brinker hard around the 20.
4: Tackle.
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4: Yeah, and he's coming back from an injury too, and so, you know, you're going to see more of him as the season goes on, I would imagine. He's a smart player, and as he gets healthier, he's going to find himself on the field more and more.
0: Rolling clock down to 8:20 left in the game, 63-6 Wahama. Must be camo night. Seeing a lot of camo out there in the crowd. Surprised I could even see him. This is a handoff off the right to Memphis Gillenwater past the 35. Pushed out by Harrison Lloyd at the 37. Water, the sophomore, good pickup. About 17 yards.
4: Their future is going to be better there at South Gaia. We're not going to be playing them anymore after this year. They've chosen to move on, but they're going to win a lot of games.
0: Now we got Midland Trail coming here next year, correct? Right. That one keeps going.
4: I guess I can go and say this now. It's official. We've replaced South Gaia with Meigs next year.
0: Okay.
4: And that's going to be, I think, really an exciting matchup for both communities.
0: There's Richie and number 61, Jermaine Jordan, dropping him for a loss. As Dave Barr breaks news, and Gillenwater back up to his feet after the hard tackle. So that'd be Meigs, decent-sized school against Wahama. I think that'd be a pretty good matchup this year, I think.
4: Yeah, sure would. And it'll be both teams graduate some pretty good football players. So it'll be
0: Cleveland over there.
4: Right. And so I think it'll be a good matchup again next year, just that maybe in a little bit different way. And it'll be fun.
0: As there's an interior handoff up the left, Kane Brinker will meet the ball carrier around the line of scrimmage. That'll be a good gate. So today, I don't know if you guys are there yet, but is the first one here in Pomeroy?
4: The first one will be here. I wanted the first one to be here.
0: Okay.
4: Yeah, so, it's going to cause me to have to juggle things a little bit. As it stands right now, we have 7 home games next year.
0: Okay, so it works out, right? You get the 4 this year, but then it comes back around.
4: Yeah, 2 years from now, that's going to be problematic. You know, I've got to try to talk some people into moving it, but I wasn't going to let that first game with Meigs be over there. I wanted it to be here.
0: We're talking to a Meigs graduate, too, as Carter Sanders will run near side, out of bounds at the 36. Harrison Lloyd closing the space. All right, how about that? And you like the local games. There's no reason to drive 2 hours if you don't have to.
4: Yeah, it's a difficulty for parents. It's hard on the kids. The band kids oftentimes don't make trips because it's so far away, and they'll have competition the next morning. So, you know, there is a desire to see us get back to some of those. I've been talking with Buffalo, trying to get them back on the schedule. Got my fingers crossed, but that probably won't know until in November. But they're interested too, and that would be two great rivalry games for us.
0: It was a fourth down punt from J.J. Snyder. Harrison Lloyd will let it bounce to the 30-yard line. Yeah, when I first started here, Buffalo was the one that everybody was telling me had the history behind it there with some bad blood. I mean, but then we haven't played them in a while.
4: Yeah, that game was played every year since probably Adam and Eve, I would imagine. I don't know. But it's too bad. I think they wanted away from it a little bit because they moved to Double A. Although we're not, we've never shied away from playing Double A schools. And just what you said, I mean, these athletic programs need the money. You know, how do you generate that? You don't generate that by bringing an opponent. It's got to come 3 hours.
8: Right.
4: You don't do it that way. So.
0: Right, that costs money.
4: Yeah, that costs money. And so we're excited to have Meg's coming here and hopefully Buffalo or Ravenswood or somebody like that that's close.
0: Here is Cooper Roush. He'll give off Trenton Rowe. Rowe tackled at the 36-yard line.
4: You see what I mean with him, though? He's just got a burst.
0: And he can twitch.
4: And he does, you know, he does try to be a little physical. He's not a great big kid, but he does try to run hard. I really like him.
0: As the clock will go to 3:25 and rolling, 63-6 wide Falcons, as we encourage you to hang around for our Julia Davis State Farm Player of the Game. Speaking of long trips, we'll go to Webster next week. All right, on cue.
4: Unfortunately, that's a conference game. There's not a whole lot we can do about that one.
0: I'm not complaining. Here's a
4: second
0: and seven as Rowe to the 45. He'll muscle his way to the 50. The 45, rather. That's enough for a Julia Davis State Farm first down. At Webster on the 18th, home to Wirt on the 25th, and we'll go to Tyler on October 2nd. We did get word we're going to be able to video live stream that game, so it will be five streams this year. Go to Calhoun on October 9th, and then home to Frankfort on October 24th. And back-to-back Double-A champs.
4: I'm looking forward to seeing that game.
0: And certainly his stats. I'll go to the 50, stutter steps to the 45, and is stood up there by Memphis Gillenwater, and that is another first down brought to you by Julia Davis State Farm in Point Pleasant. Visit her for all your needs, home, life, auto, and more. And it's kind of the Frankfort game is going to be the measuring stick you need before the playoffs.
4: Yeah, I mean, we need someone to really push us, and I really kind of thought Midland Trail might do that a little bit last week, but it sounds like it was pretty much all Wahama in that game.
0: I think they got it to 7-7 or 7-6 early, but they couldn't string together enough plays to really make it interesting.
4: Yeah.
0: As Lloyd will run behind a Roush, they pitch it to him. Harrison lowers the shoulder for one or two. As Hunter Clark made the stop. Good fan section there for Harrison Lloyd. Shout out to Marty Holbrook, as always, down in Florida. Randy Pierce running the PA, as always. One of the best in the business. I think it's a business. He's a golf coach here.
4: Battle for the Bridge tomorrow is a neat matchup. I'm going to come watch that. It's matchup. I think he told me there's 18 teams that'll be here, and it's LKC versus TVC is how they'll score it. So it'll be a kind of an Ohio West Virginia event.
0: As Lloyd tackled at the 39, gain of five. That is a good one. Yeah, kind of bragging rights to play for there.
4: Right.
0: It's a Ryder Cup in a way. But I think it's stroke play, Randy. I think it's stroke play. As the final ticks will come off, 63-6, White Falcons improve to 3-0. Coach, your takeaways from tonight?
4: Well, just, you know, we got out of it healthy, 63 points on the board. And still, when you watch us, there's a lot of things we can work on and get better at, and that's very exciting for us because the best football for Wahama is out in front of them. And hopefully they'll be hitting stride about week 8 or 9 and on their way into the playoffs.
0: 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One more break, and we are back with the Julia Davis State Farm Player of the Game.
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0: It is time for our Julia Davis State Farm Player of the Game as the White Falcons take it 63-6. It is Trace Simpkins. He was unbelievable tonight as a dual-threat quarterback, 231 yards passing, four touchdowns through the air, ran for 121, as he is your Julia Davis State Farm Player of the Game. Reason Stitt, over 100 all-purpose yards, a touchdown for him as well. Trayvon Bierce, the same. He had 62 rushing yards, one on the ground, 43 as a receiver. Two touchdowns there. Drew Hall with a 65-yard receiving touchdown. Also, Braden Statz finds the end zone from 7 yards out there in the fourth quarter. Also, Jarius Robinson with a touchdown run in the third. Wahama goes to 3-0. They will head to Webster County next week, where we'll have the game via radio on WJH 93.1 FM. Big thank you to Tom Sussman operating the camera and the production tonight. And a thank you to our title sponsor, Bob's Market and Greenhouses in Mason, Belpre, and Gallup Police. And, of course, our trusty board operator, Dave, couldn't do anything we do without him. 63-6 White Falcons. This has been Michael Sussman. Have a wonderful evening.

0: I mean, there's 18 teams that'll be here, and it's LKC versus TVC.
1: Against Waham. I think that'd be a pretty good matchup this year, I think.
0: Yeah, sure would. And it'll be both teams graduate some pretty good football players. So it'll be
1: Cleveland over there.
0: Right. And so I think it'll be a good matchup again next year, just that maybe in a little bit different way. And it'll be fun.
1: As there's an interior handoff up the left, Kane Brinker will meet the ball carrier around the line of scrimmage. That'll be a good gate. So today, I don't know if you guys are there yet, but is the first one here in Pomeroy?
0: The first one will be here. I wanted the first one to be here.
1: Okay.
0: Yeah, so, so it's going to cause me to have to juggle things a little bit. As it stands right now, we have 7 home games next year.
1: Okay, so it works out, right? You get the 4 this year, but then it comes back around.
0: Yeah, 2 years from now, that's going to be problematic. You know, I've got to try to talk some people into moving it, but I wasn't going to let that first game with Meggs be over there. I wanted it to be here.
1: Not here. We're talking to a Meggs graduate, too, as Carter Sanders will run near side, out of bounds at the 36. Harrison Lloyd closing the space. All right, how about that? And you like the local games. There's no reason to drive 2 hours if you don't have to.
0: Yeah, it's a difficulty for parents. It's hard on the kids. The band kids oftentimes don't make trips because it's so far away, and they all have competition the next morning. So, you know, there is a desire to see us get back to some of those. I've been talking with Buffalo, trying to get them back on the schedule. Got my fingers crossed, but that probably won't know until in November.

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Some stations are new country. We're just pure country. Oldies, new songs, and classics in between. The Wolf.

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0: Record-breaking song is probably saying it lightly. That is a song that changed her life and career, made her a bona fide headlining country music superstar. She's right out on the road right now on her Dandelion tour. That is a song she wrote with three other songwriters, one of which being her dear close friend Miranda Lambert, the classic now, Choosing Texas. Hank Jr. lined up, new Lauren Elena Chase Matthew, and Billy Currington going to be handing out turnip greens and good directions.
1: Here's a look at your latest superstar country quad county weather forecast. Mostly cloudy conditions for your overnight. A stray shower or thunderstorm is possible. Overnight lows near 67 degrees. Saturday, a few showers in the morning with scattered thunderstorms arriving in the afternoon. A flood watch takes effect midday Saturday, continuing until 1 a.m. Sunday. Could see some localized flooding during the afternoon with some of the rainfall. Highs near 83 degrees. Saturday night, scattered thunderstorms. Fog may develop overnight. Lows near 69 degrees. 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
1: Here's a look at your latest Superstar Country Quad County weather forecast. Mostly cloudy conditions for your overnight. A stray shower, thunderstorm is possible. Overnight lows near 67 degrees. Saturday, a few showers in the morning with scattered thunderstorms arriving in the afternoon. A flood watch takes effect midday Saturday, continuing until 1 a.m. Sunday. Could see some localized flooding during the afternoon with some of the rainfall. Highs near 83 degrees. Saturday night, scattered thunderstorms. Fog may develop overnight. Lows near 69 degrees. 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

0: Easton Corbin, loving you is fun here inside the saloon, and it is none of my business where Easton Corbin has been, but he's kind of been out of the spotlight for the last 10 years or so. You know, remember when he first came out back in the early 2000s? I mean, he was everywhere. Many considered him to be the heir apparent to George Strait, and then he kind of just went off for the time being and kind of recouped and started lifting weights. He's huge now, but Easton Corbin back out touring and putting out great music. Here's Rodney Atkins and watching you.
1: Driving through town, just my boy and me, with a Happy Meal in his booster seat, knowing that he couldn't have the toy till his nuggets were gone. A green traffic light turned straight to red. I hit my brakes and mumbled under my breath. His fries.

0: Another number one for Luke Combs. That is Sleepless in a Hotel Room right here inside RC Social Saloon. And I did not read the entire story. And I think it's because my kids were driving me crazy yesterday. You know, my kids are back in school, but a couple of them only go half day. So they were back in the afternoon. And I'm trying to get things ready to come in here and be on the radio with you, be at the studio. And I was looking up something on Luke Combs. I was watching on TikTok. Something about him being involved in NASCAR, I think. I think he's going to have a car in NASCAR, a sponsored car. Maybe, I don't know. He had done something like that in the past, but you'll just have to go on to our Facebook at RC Social Saloon to find out more. The Mavericks, Riley Green, and Kenny Chesney next.
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0: That's the latest from Riley Green, and I love the fact that he had the wherewithal to put on the voice and the vocals of the late, great Big Dog Daddy, Toby Keith. Hard to believe it's been 2 years since we lost Toby Keith already. That is Think As You Drunk. Daryl Worley on the way with That Awful Beautiful Life. We'll throw in Luke Bryan and Travis Tritt with I'm Gonna Be Somebody. Hang on.
1: 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Week 4 in the state of Ohio. Here's your finals from Friday night. Portsmouth shuts out Gallia Academy 34-0. It was Rock Hill nipping Fairland 33-32. Colgrove defeats Chesapeake 16-0. Simms Valley over South Point 42-8. Ironton defeats Somerset, Kentucky 35-9. In the TVC, Reidsville Eastern defeats Eastern Pike 42-20. Meigs defeats Fenton County 35-24. Southern over Green 47-6. Nelsonville York shuts out River Valley 47-0. Wellston over Trimble 38-32. Athens defeats Alexander 47-6. Belpre over St. Mary's 34-24. Bridgeport defeats Federal Hocking 46-6. Fort Fry shuts out Waterford 20-0. Jackson defeats Western Brown 56-21. Warren over Hillsborough 50-47. Memphis defeats Oak Hill 26-6. Waverly over Lucasville Valley 42-25. Wheelersburg shuts out Northwest 49-0. In West Virginia, week number 3 in the books. Here's your finals from Friday night. Wahama defeats South Gallia 63-6. Chapmanville over Point Pleasant 35-6. Ravenswood gets a win over Polka 21-6. Ripley over Lincoln County 42-18. Buffalo shuts out Summers County 17-0. 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Here's a look at your latest Superstar Country Quad County weather forecast. Mostly cloudy conditions for your overnight. A stray shower, thunderstorm is possible. Overnight lows near 67 degrees. Saturday, a few showers in the morning with scattered thunderstorms arriving in the afternoon. A flood watch takes effect midday Saturday, continuing until 1 a.m. Sunday. Could see some localized flooding during the afternoon with some of the rainfall. Highs near 83 degrees. Saturday night, scattered thunderstorms. Fog may develop overnight. Lows near 69 degrees. 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
1: 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Here's your finals from Friday night. Portsmouth shuts out Gallia Academy 34-0. It was Rock Hill nipping Fairland 33-32. Colgrove defeats Chesapeake 16-0. Simms Valley over South Point 42-8. Ironton defeats Somerset, Kentucky 35-9. In the TVC, Reidsville Eastern defeats Eastern Pike 42-20. Meigs defeats Fenton County 35-24. Southern over Green 47-6. Nelsonville York shuts out River Valley 47-0. Wellston over Trimble 38-32. Athens defeats Alexander 47-6. Belpre over St. Mary's 34-24. Bridgeport defeats Federal Hocking 46-6. Fort Fry shuts out Waterford 20-0. Jackson defeats Western Brown 56-21. Warren over Hillsboro 50-47. Memphis defeats Oak Hill 26-6. Waverly over Lucasville Valley 42-25. Wheelersburg shuts out Northwest 49-0. In West Virginia, week number 3 in the books. Here's your finals from Friday night. Wahama defeats South Gallia 63-6. Chapmanville over Point Pleasant 35-6. Ravenswood gets a win over Polka 21-6. Ripley over Lincoln County 42-18. Buffalo shuts out Summers County 17-0. 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Here's a look at your latest Superstar Country Quad County weather forecast. Mostly cloudy conditions for your overnight. A stray shower or thunderstorm is possible. Overnight lows near 67 degrees. Saturday, a few showers in the morning with scattered thunderstorms arriving in the afternoon. A flood watch takes effect midday Saturday, continuing until 1 a.m. Sunday. Could see some localized flooding during the afternoon with some of the rainfall. Highs near 83 degrees. Saturday night, scattered thunderstorms. Fog may develop overnight. Lows near 69 degrees.
0: 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The Wolf.

Oh, yeah. Listen, everybody knows that. Yeah, you got a little dust on it. Just makes it that much better. It's David Lee Murphy here with the Charlie Derrick Show. Hey there. Appreciate y'all joining me. Let's kick off the weekend, little Blake Shelton.

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Some stations are new country. We're just pure country. Oldies, new songs, and classics in between. The Wolf.

0: You know, we were just talking about wonder whether she's going to be at the game this weekend. You know, Kansas City going to be taking on Denver, and I would think she would be. I think she could probably be around. You know, she's a married girl now. You know, she's more than a girlfriend. She's a wife now. You know, one of the players, and I mean, not that makes a big difference, but would you think she's going to be at the game? I bet we see her.
1: 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Was Rock Hill nipping Fairland 33-32. Colgrove defeats Chesapeake 16-0. Simms Valley over South Point 42-8. Ironton defeats Somerset, Kentucky 35-9. In the TVC, Reidsville Eastern defeats Eastern Pike 42-20. Meigs defeats Fenton County 35-24. Southern over Green 47-6. Nelsonville York shuts out River Valley 47-0. Wellston over Trimble 38-32. Athens defeats Alexander 47-6. Belpre over St. Mary's 34-24. Bridgeport defeats Federal Hocking 46-6. Fort Fry shuts out Waterford 20-0. Jackson defeats Western Brown 56-21. Warren over Hillsboro 50-47. Memphis defeats Oak Hill 26-6. Waverly over Lucasville Valley 42-25. Wheelersburg shuts out Northwest 49-0. In West Virginia, week number 3 in the books. Here's your finals from Friday night. Wahama defeats South Gallia 63-6. Chapmanville over Point Pleasant 35-6. Ravenswood gets a win over Polka 21-6. Ripley over Lincoln County 42-18. Buffalo shuts out Summers County 17-0. 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Here's a look at your latest Superstar Country Quad County weather forecast. Mostly cloudy conditions for your overnight. A stray shower or thunderstorm is possible. Overnight lows near 67 degrees. Saturday, a few showers in the morning with scattered thunderstorms arriving in the afternoon. A flood watch takes effect midday Saturday, continuing until 1 a.m. Sunday. Could see some localized flooding during the afternoon with some of the rainfall. Highs near 83 degrees. Saturday night, scattered thunderstorms. Fog may develop overnight. Lows near 69 degrees.
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0: Yeah, listen, I'm not one of those that's embarrassed to put my hands up. I do it in church all the time. You know, they're singing a great song. I got my hands up. I'm waving. Doing the same thing with the new Jelly Roll song, too. That's the name of it. Hands up here with the Charlie Derrick Show. Hey, welcome to the weekend. Got a request for Dierks Bentley and Drunk on a Plane. That's a perfect weekend song, isn't it? About to play it coming up next.
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3: 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Here's your finals from Friday night. 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Was Rock Hill nipping Fairland 33-32. Colgrove defeats Chesapeake 16-0. Sims Valley over South Point 42-8. Ironton defeats Somerset, Kentucky 35-9. In the TVC, Reidsville Eastern defeats Eastern Pike 42-20. Meigs defeats Fenton County 35-24. Southern over Green 47-6. Nelsonville York shuts out River Valley 47-0. Wellston over Trimble 38-32. Athens defeats Alexander 47-6. Belpre over St. Mary's 34-24. Bridgeport defeats Federal Hocking 46-6. Fort Frye shuts out Waterford 20-0. Jackson defeats Western Brown 56-21. Warren over Hillsboro 50-47. Memphis defeats Oak Hill 26-6. Waverly over Lucasville Valley 42-25. Wheelersburg shuts out Northwest 49-0. In West Virginia, week number 3 in the books. Here's your finals from Friday night. Wahama defeats South Gallia 63-6. Chapmanville over Point Pleasant 35-6. Ravenswood gets a win over Polka 21-6. Ripley over Lincoln County 42-18. Buffalo shuts out Summers County 17-0. 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Here's a look at your latest Superstar Country Quad County weather forecast. Mostly cloudy conditions for your overnight. A stray shower, thunderstorm is possible. Overnight lows near 67 degrees. Saturday, a few showers in the morning with scattered thunderstorms arriving in the afternoon. A flood watch takes effect midday Saturday, continuing until 1 a.m. Sunday. Could see some localized flooding during the afternoon with some of the rainfall. Highs near 83 degrees. Saturday night, scattered thunderstorms. Fog may develop overnight. Lows near 69 degrees.
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0: country am I in?
1: It doesn't matter. It's 5 o'clock somewhere.
0: It's always on 5 in Margaritaville, come to think of it.
1: Yeah, I heard that.
0: You've been there, haven't you?
1: Yes, sir.
0: I've seen your boat there.
1: I've been to Margaritaville a few times.
0: All right. Well, that's good.
1: Stumble my way back.
0: Okay. Well, we just want to make sure you can keep it between the navigational beacons.
1: Between the buoys. I got it.
0: All right. Well, it's 5 o'clock. Let's go somewhere.
1: I'm ready. Crank it up.
0: Let's get out of here.
1: I'm gone.

Yeah, sing it with me. Pour me some. I know they just did, but sing it with me. Pour me something tall and strong. Make it a That's enough. It's 5 o'clock somewhere. Alan Jackson, Jimmy Buffett, Charlie, Derek. I sure appreciate y'all joining me as we're heading into the weekend. Here's Faith Hill, and it matters to me.

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The Wolf.

0: we were talking about whether or not she's going to get any nominations for CMAs this year. You know, CMA award show coming up in November this year. I bet she does. I know Ella Langley. Holy cow. Ella Langley, of course, you know, you knew she was going to get a bunch of nominations, including Entertainer of the Year. But she's been nominated for 9 awards this year. Ella Langley has. But I kind of hope Stella Lefty gets at least, I mean, if she doesn't win, I hope she at least gets nominated.
1: 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Here's your finals from Friday night. Portsmouth shuts out Gallia Academy 34-0. It was Rock Hill nipping Fairland 33-32. Colgrove defeats Chesapeake 16-0. Simms Valley over South Point 42-8. Ironton defeats Somerset, Kentucky 35-9. In the TVC, Reidsville Eastern defeats Eastern Pike 42-20. Meigs defeats Fenton County 35-24. Southern over Green 47-6. Nelsonville York shuts out River Valley 47-0. Wellston over Trimble 38-32. Athens defeats Alexander 47-6. Belpre over St. Mary's 34-24. Bridgeport defeats Federal Hocking 46-6. Fort Fry shuts out Waterford 20-0. Jackson defeats Western Brown 56-21. Warren over Hillsboro 50-47. Memphis defeats Oak Hill 26-6. Waverly over Lucasville Valley 42-25. Wheelersburg shuts out Northwest 49-0. In West Virginia, week number 3 in the books. Here's your finals from Friday night. Wahama defeats South Gallia 63-6. Chapmanville over Point Pleasant 35-6. Ravenswood gets a win over Polka 21-6. Ripley over Lincoln County 42-18. Buffalo shuts out Summers County 17-0. 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Here's a look at your latest Superstar Country Quad County weather forecast. Mostly cloudy conditions for your overnight. A stray shower, thunderstorm is possible. Overnight lows near 67 degrees. Saturday, a few showers in the morning with scattered thunderstorms arriving in the afternoon. A flood watch takes effect midday Saturday, continuing until 1 a.m. Sunday. Could see some localized flooding during the afternoon with some of the rainfall. Highs near 83 degrees. Saturday night, scattered thunderstorms. Fog may develop overnight. Lows near 69 degrees.
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2: 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It was Rock Hill nipping Fairland 33-32. Colgrove defeats Chesapeake 16-0. Simms Valley over South Point 42-8. Ironton defeats Somerset, Kentucky 35-9. In the TVC, Reidsville Eastern defeats Eastern Pike 42-20. Meigs defeats Fenton County 35-24. Southern over Green 47-6. Nelsonville York shuts out River Valley 47-0. Wellston over Trimble 38-32. Athens defeats Alexander 47-6. Belpre over St. Mary's 34-24. Bridgeport defeats Federal Hocking 46-6. Fort Fry shuts out Waterford 20-0. Jackson defeats Western Brown 56-21. Warren over Hillsboro 50-47. Memphis defeats Oak Hill 26-6. Waverly over Lucasville Valley 42-25. Wheelersburg shuts out Northwest 49-0. In West Virginia, week number 3 in the books. Here's your finals from Friday night. Wahama defeats South Gallia 63-6. Chapmanville over Point Pleasant 35-6. Ravenswood gets a win over Polka 21-6. Ripley over Lincoln County 42-18. Buffalo shuts out Summers County 17-0. 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Here's a look at your latest Superstar Country Quad County weather forecast. Mostly cloudy conditions for your overnight. A stray shower or thunderstorm is possible. Overnight lows near 67 degrees. Saturday, a few showers in the morning with scattered thunderstorms arriving in the afternoon. A flood watch takes effect midday Saturday, continuing until 1 a.m. Sunday. Could see some localized flooding during the afternoon with some of the rainfall. Highs near 83 degrees. Saturday night, scattered thunderstorms. Fog may develop overnight. Lows near 69 degrees.
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Joe Diffie and John Deere Green. Charlie, Derek, I'll never forget 25 years ago when Toby put this song out. It was August of 2001. Rome Talk.

0: You know, we were talking about her a couple of minutes ago, you know, when we were talking about the CMA Awards show. She's been nominated 9 times for 9 awards, including Entertainer of the Year. I don't know if she's going to win Entertainer of the Year, but I bet she wins the other 8. You know, and she might, because you stop and think, who's been bigger than, nobody has been bigger than her for the year. So why wouldn't she win Entertainer of the Year? It'd be cool to see her because everybody loves her. I know I do.
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0: Chevy Silverado, Bailey Zimmerman, Charlie Derrick. I was just thinking, I said, well, if you were new to country music and you saw a song title called Going Through the Big D, you'd think, okay, well, there's a song about him riding through Dallas, right? No, sure. I mean, you know better. Going Through the Big D don't mean Dallas. It's Mark Chestnut. Got a request for it, about to play it, too. Coming up next.
1: 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Week 4 in the state of Ohio. Here's your finals from Friday night. Portsmouth shuts out Gallia Academy 34-0. It was Rock Hill nipping Fairland 33-32. Colgrove defeats Chesapeake 16-0. Simms Valley over South Point 42-8. Ironton defeats Somerset, Kentucky 35-9. In the TVC, Reidsville Eastern defeats Eastern Pike 42-20. Meigs defeats Fenton County 35-24. Southern over Green 47-6. Nelsonville York shuts out River Valley 47-0. Wellston over Trimble 38-32. Athens defeats Alexander 47-6. Belpre over St. Mary's 34-24. Bridgeport defeats Federal Hocking 46-6. Fort Fry shuts out Waterford 20-0. Jackson defeats Western Brown 56-21. Warren over Hillsboro 50-47. Memphis defeats Oak Hill 26-6. Waverly over Lucasville Valley 42-25. Wheelersburg shuts out Northwest 49-0. In West Virginia, week number 3 in the books. Here's your finals from Friday night. Wahama defeats South Gallia 63-6. Chapmanville over Point Pleasant 35-6. Ravenswood gets a win over Polka 21-6. Ripley over Lincoln County 42-18. Buffalo shuts out Summers County 17-0. 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Here's a look at your latest Superstar Country Quad County weather forecast. Mostly cloudy conditions for your overnight. A stray shower or thunderstorm is possible. Overnight lows near 67 degrees. Saturday, a few showers in the morning with scattered thunderstorms arriving in the afternoon. A flood watch takes effect midday Saturday, continuing until 1 a.m. Sunday. Could see some localized flooding during the afternoon with some of the rainfall. Highs near 83 degrees. Saturday night, scattered thunderstorms. Fog may develop overnight. Lows near 69 degrees.
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1: 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Week 4 in the state of Ohio. Here's your finals from Friday night. Portsmouth shuts out Gallia Academy 34-0. It was Rock Hill nipping Fairland 33-32. Colgrove defeats Chesapeake 16-0. Simms Valley over South Point 42-8. Ironton defeats Somerset, Kentucky 35-9. In the TVC, Reidsville Eastern defeats Eastern Pike 42-20. Meigs defeats Fenton County 35-24. Southern over Green 47-6. Nelsonville York shuts out River Valley 47-0. Wellston over Trimble 38-32. Athens defeats Alexander 47-6. Belpre over St. Mary's 34-24. Bridgeport defeats Federal Hocking 46-6. Fort Fry shuts out Waterford 20-0. Jackson defeats Western Brown 56-21. Warren over Hillsboro 50-47. Memphard defeats Oak Hill 26-6. Waverly over Lucasville Valley 42-25. Wheelersburg shuts out Northwest 49-0. In West Virginia, week number 3 in the books. Here's your finals from Friday night. Wahama defeats South Gallia 63-6. Chapmanville over Point Pleasant 35-6. Ravenswood gets a win over Polka 21-6. Ripley over Lincoln County 42-18. Buffalo shuts out Summers County 17-0. 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Here's a look at your latest Superstar Country Quad County weather forecast. Mostly cloudy conditions for your overnight. A stray shower or thunderstorm is possible. Overnight lows near 67 degrees. Saturday, a few showers in the morning with scattered thunderstorms arriving in the afternoon. A flood watch takes effect midday Saturday, continuing until 1 a.m. Sunday. Could see some localized flooding during the afternoon with some of the rainfall. Highs near 83 degrees. Saturday night, scattered thunderstorms. Fog may develop overnight. Lows near 69 degrees.
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0: Texas.
1: God bless Texas. Charlie Derrick. Yeah, everybody thought she got there one way, but it wasn't the truth. She knew it. It's Kenny and Big Star.

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Some stations are new country. We're just pure country. Oldies, new songs, and classics in between. The Wolf.

0: say so. Yeah, that's a smart move. Everybody knows it's harder, it's easier said than done, but it's definitely the smart move. Dan and Shay and Say So. Charlie Derrick, you know when you're sitting around and you're trying to figure out what the heck's going on here, and then somebody finally says, you know, it could be that you're in love. And you say, you know what? Somebody put on some Alan Jackson music. Let's find out. Let's find out. It must be love. Just got a request for it. Trisha wanted to hear it. And I said, Trisha, so do I. So it's Alan Jackson coming up next.
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0: I got me a woman, Kate Brown, Charlie Derrick. I'm also kind of old. You kind of old, too. If you remember when Doug Stone put this one out, it was, I checked. I just Googled it because I wasn't sure what year. I knew it was the early 90s, but I wasn't sure what year. It was 1990. So what does that make it? 36 years ago. I ain't very good at math. I'm old and I'm not very good at math, but 36 years ago for Doug Stone, 14 minutes old. It's a great song, though, and about to play it coming up next. It's your Mark Porter Auto Group Superstar Country High School Football Scoreboard. Week 4 in the state of Ohio. Here's your finals from Friday night. Portsmouth shuts out Gallia Academy 34-0. It was Rock Hill nipping Fairland 33-32. Colgrove defeats Chesapeake 16-0. Simms Valley over South Point 42-8. Ironton defeats Somerset, Kentucky 35-9. In the TVC, Reidsville Eastern defeats Eastern Pike 42-20. Meigs defeats Fenton County 35-24. Southern over Green 47-6. Nelsonville York shuts out River Valley 47-0. Wellston over Trimble 38-32. Athens defeats Alexander 47-6. Belpre over St. Mary's 34-24. Bridgeport defeats Federal Hocking 46-6. Fort Fry shuts out Waterford 20-0. Jackson defeats Western Brown 56-21. Warren over Hillsboro 50-47. Memphis defeats Oak Hill 26-6. Waverly over Lucasville Valley 42-25. Wheelersburg shuts out Northwest 49-0. In West Virginia, week number 3 in the books. Here's your finals from Friday night. Wahama defeats South Gallia 63-6. Chapmanville over Point Pleasant 35-6. Ravenswood gets a win over Polka 21-6. Ripley over Lincoln County 42-18. Buffalo shuts out Summers County 17-0. 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Here's a look at your latest Superstar Country Quad County weather forecast. Mostly cloudy conditions for your overnight. A stray shower or thunderstorm is possible. Overnight lows near 67 degrees. Saturday, a few showers in the morning with scattered thunderstorms arriving in the afternoon. A flood watch takes effect midday Saturday, continuing until 1 a.m. Sunday. Could see some localized flooding during the afternoon with some of the rainfall. Highs near 83 degrees. Saturday night, scattered thunderstorms. Fog may develop overnight. Lows near 69 degrees.
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2: 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Week 4 in the state of Ohio. Here's your finals from Friday night. Portsmouth shuts out Gallia Academy 34-0. It was Rock Hill nipping Fairland 33-32. Colgrove defeats Chesapeake 16-0. Simms Valley over South Point 42-8. Ironton defeats Somerset, Kentucky 35-9. In the TVC, Reidsville Eastern defeats Eastern Pike 42-20. Meigs defeats Fenton County 35-24. Southern over Green 47-6. Nelsonville York shuts out River Valley 47-0. Wellston over Trimble 38-32. Athens defeats Alexander 47-6. Belpre over St. Mary's 34-24. Bridgeport defeats Federal Hocking 46-6. Fort Fry shuts out Waterford 20-0. Jackson defeats Western Brown 56-21. Warren over Hillsboro 50-47. Memphis defeats Oak Hill 26-6. Waverly over Lucasville Valley 42-25. Wheelersburg shuts out Northwest 49-0. In West Virginia, week number 3 in the books. Here's your finals from Friday night. Wahama defeats South Gallia 63-6. Chapmanville over Point Pleasant 35-6. Ravenswood gets a win over Polka 21-6. Ripley over Lincoln County 42-18. Buffalo shuts out Summers County 17-0. 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Here's a look at your latest Superstar Country Quad County weather forecast. Mostly cloudy conditions for your overnight. A stray shower, thunderstorm is possible. Overnight lows near 67 degrees. Saturday, a few showers in the morning with scattered thunderstorms arriving in the afternoon. A flood watch takes effect midday Saturday, continuing until 1 a.m. Sunday. Could see some localized flooding during the afternoon with some of the rainfall. Highs near 83 degrees. Saturday night, scattered thunderstorms. Fog may develop overnight. Lows near 69 degrees.
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Well, I'll tell you what, that is not a song you want to play when your daughter is backing out of the driveway on her way to college, man, unless you don't mind crying a little bit. It's Rascal Flatts and My Wish here for the Charlie Derrick Show. Kicking off hour four of the show here tonight. Welcome to the weekend. Here's Tricia. Not quite sure.

0: You know, it's still, just crazy. She's been nominated. We were talking about her earlier in the show, and she'd been nominated for 9 CMA Awards. You know, the CMA Awards, the big award show. You know, we do the ACMs, but I think most people would agree that CMAs are the ones that, I mean, artists will tell you that, that the CMAs are probably, if you got to pick which one is the big dog, it'd be the CMAs. But Ella Langley nominated 9 CMA Awards this year.
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We're just pure country. Oldies, new songs, and classics in between. The Wolf.

0: All my exes, Lauren Elena, Chase Matthew, Charlie Derrick. This ought to be pretty easy for you. You know, I like to ask you questions about music on my show. This song, it's a new song. It's by one of the big artists that, or one of the big stars these days, and it's the most requested song of the weekend. Get a lot of requests for it during the week, but on the weekend, everybody wants to hear this. Any idea what it is? I'm not as thank as you drunk I am. Riley Green, yes sir, a lot of requests for that over the weekend. About to play it, coming up next.
1: 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Was Rock Hill nipping Fairland 33-32. Colgrove defeats Chesapeake 16-0. Simms Valley over South Point 42-8. Ironton defeats Somerset, Kentucky 35-9. In the TVC, Reidsville Eastern defeats Eastern Pike 42-20. Meigs defeats Fenton County 35-24. Southern over Green 47-6. Nelsonville York shuts out River Valley 47-0. Wellston over Trimble 38-32. Athens defeats Alexander 47-6. Belpre over St. Mary's 34-24. Bridgeport defeats Federal Hocking 46-6. Fort Fry shuts out Waterford 20-0. Jackson defeats Western Brown 56-21. Warren over Hillsboro 50-47. Memphis defeats Oak Hill 26-6. Waverly over Lucasville Valley 42-25. Wheelersburg shuts out Northwest 49-0. In West Virginia, week number 3 in the books. Here's your finals from Friday night. Wahama defeats South Gallia 63-6. Chapmanville over Point Pleasant 35-6. Ravenswood gets a win over Polka 21-6. Ripley over Lincoln County 42-18. Buffalo shuts out Summers County 17-0. 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Here's a look at your latest Superstar Country Quad County weather forecast. Mostly cloudy conditions for your overnight. A stray shower or thunderstorm is possible. Overnight lows near 67 degrees. Saturday, a few showers in the morning with scattered thunderstorms arriving in the afternoon. A flood watch takes effect midday Saturday, continuing until 1 a.m. Sunday. Could see some localized flooding during the afternoon with some of the rainfall. Highs near 83 degrees. Saturday night, scattered thunderstorms. Fog may develop overnight. Lows near 69 degrees.
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1: 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Week 4 in the state of Ohio. Here's your finals from Friday night. Portsmouth shuts out Gallia Academy 34-0. It was Rock Hill nipping Fairland 33-32. Colgrove defeats Chesapeake 16-0. Simms Valley over South Point 42-8. Ironton defeats Somerset, Kentucky 35-9. In the TVC, Reidsville Eastern defeats Eastern Pike 42-20. Meigs defeats Fenton County 35-24. Southern over Green 47-6. Nelsonville York shuts out River Valley 47-0. Wellston over Trimble 38-32. Athens defeats Alexander 47-6. Belpre over St. Mary's 34-24. Bridgeport defeats Federal Hocking 46-6. Fort Fry shuts out Waterford 20-0. Jackson defeats Western Brown 56-21. Warren over Hillsboro 50-47. Memphis defeats Oak Hill 26-6. Waverly over Lucasville Valley 42-25. Wheelersburg shuts out Northwest 49-0. In West Virginia, week number 3 in the books. Here's your finals from Friday night. Wahama defeats South Gallia 63-6. Chapmanville over Point Pleasant 35-6. Ravenswood gets a win over Polka 21-6. Ripley over Lincoln County 42-18. Buffalo shuts out Summers County 17-0. 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Here's a look at your latest Superstar Country Quad County weather forecast. Mostly cloudy conditions for your overnight. A stray shower, thunderstorm is possible. Overnight lows near 67 degrees. Saturday, a few showers in the morning with scattered thunderstorms arriving in the afternoon. A flood watch takes effect midday Saturday, continuing until 1 a.m. Sunday. Could see some localized flooding during the afternoon with some of the rainfall. Highs near 83 degrees. Saturday night, scattered thunderstorms. Fog may develop overnight. Lows near 69 degrees.
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Let me hear you say, yee! Just like John Michael Montgomery at the Grundy County Auction. Charlie, Derek with you, kicking off the last hour of my show here tonight. Appreciate y'all joining me. Here's Josh Turner in Long Black Train.

0: She country and she knows it. Luke Bryan, Charlie Derrick. Have you ever been there in the bar? You know, you're out there by the dance floor and you see that girl out there and you think, yeah, I'd sure like to ask her to dance, but I already know. She out of my league, but she's a heartache on the dance floor. What a great song. John Party just got a request for it, about to play it too, coming up next.
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0: turn this truck around. Don't make me turn this truck around. Jordan Davis and Charlie Derrick. I tell you what, you're going somewhere pretty over the weekend. Maybe going to take a road trip or, I don't know, hike or whatever, you know, or you just going over to your girlfriend's house, you know, or something. You're going to see something pretty. I got the perfect song for you. Hell of a View, Eric Church. Man, what a great song. It's coming up next.
1: 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It was Rock Hill nipping Fairland 33-32. Colgrove defeats Chesapeake 16-0. Simms Valley over South Point 42-8. Ironton defeats Somerset, Kentucky 35-9. In the TVC, Reidsville Eastern defeats Eastern Pike 42-20. Meigs defeats Fenton County 35-24. Southern over Green 47-6. Nelsonville York shuts out River Valley 47-0. Wellston over Trimble 38-32. Athens defeats Alexander 47-6. Belpre over St. Mary's 34-24. Bridgeport defeats Federal Hocking 46-6. Fort Fry shuts out Waterford 20-0. Jackson defeats Western Brown 56-21. Warren over Hillsboro 50-47. Memphard defeats Oak Hill 26-6. Waverly over Lucasville Valley 42-25. Wheelersburg shuts out Northwest 49-0. In West Virginia, week number 3 in the books. Here's your finals from Friday night. Wahama defeats South Gallia 63-6. Chapmanville over Point Pleasant 35-6. Ravenswood gets a win over Polka 21-6. Ripley over Lincoln County 42-18. Buffalo shuts out Summers County 17-0. 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Here's a look at your latest Superstar Country Quad County weather forecast. Mostly cloudy conditions for your overnight. A stray shower, thunderstorm is possible. Overnight lows near 67 degrees. Saturday, a few showers in the morning with scattered thunderstorms arriving in the afternoon. A flood watch takes effect midday Saturday, continuing until 1 a.m. Sunday. Could see some localized flooding during the afternoon with some of the rainfall. Highs near 83 degrees. Saturday night, scattered thunderstorms. Fog may develop overnight. Lows near 69 degrees.
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0: Well, listen, I know people, you know, do morning drinking, do day drinking all the time. So, yeah, it's the weekend. You go ahead and do it. You're Zach John King and get to drinking as long as you don't drive after you do it. You know better than that. Hey, that's going to do it for me. I got to pack them up, shine it on out of here. I'll see y'all back a little bit later on tonight. It's Charlie Derrick. Like to thank you for letting me be myself.
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6: Extensive repaving will begin at the end of September throughout Ravenswood. 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
1: Here's a look at your latest Superstar Country Quad County weather forecast. Scattered thunderstorms developing this afternoon, as we'll see a flood watch take effect at noon today, continuing until 1 a.m. on Sunday. We could see localized flooding today with some of the rainfall. Highs near 82 degrees. Tonight, scattered thunderstorms with fog developing late. Overnight, lows near 68 degrees. Sunday, foggy early, partly cloudy later in the day. Highs near 84, partly cloudy Sunday evening with increasing clouds and periods of showers after midnight. Lows near 61.
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0: Hudson Westbrook, painted you pretty. I'm Bosch. It's Saturday, September 12th. Happy birthday if today's your birthday. You share with Sydney Sweeney, who's 29. Jennifer Hudson is 45, and Joe Panagliano is 75. Drive your Studebaker Day. Wait a minute. 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National Chocolate Milkshake Day. National Video Game Day. 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

0: Jason Aldean, Don't Tell On Me. I'm Bosch. Coming up, Stella Lefty, Hank Jr., and Dierks Bentley's next with Free and Easy, Down the Road I Go.
1: Here's a look at your latest Superstar Country Quad County weather forecast. Scattered thunderstorms developing this afternoon, as we'll see a flood watch take effect at noon today, continuing until 1 a.m. on Sunday. We could see localized flooding today with some of the rainfall. Highs near 82 degrees. Tonight, scattered thunderstorms with fog developing late. Overnight lows near 68 degrees. Sunday, foggy early, partly cloudy later in the day. Highs near 84. Partly cloudy Sunday evening with increasing clouds and periods of showers after midnight. Lows near 61. 93.

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3: Here's a look at your latest Superstar Country Quad County weather forecast. Scattered thunderstorms developing this afternoon, as we'll see a flood watch take effect at noon today, continuing until 1 a.m. on Sunday. We could see localized flooding today with some of the rainfall. Highs near 82 degrees. Tonight, scattered thunderstorms with fog developing late. Overnight, lows near 68 degrees. Sunday, foggy early, partly cloudy later in the day. Highs near 84. Partly cloudy Sunday evening with increasing clouds and periods of showers after midnight. Lows near 61.
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0: Kenny Chesney, carry on. I'm Bosch. It's Saturday, September 12th. On this day in history, in 1624, the first submarine is publicly tested in London. On this day, 1909, the world's first patent for synthetic rubber is granted. And on this day, 1958, Jack Kilby demonstrates his first integrated circuit. Now they're all over the place. They're probably in your pocket, in your phone.
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0: That's Ella Langley, Loving Life Again. I'm Bosch on your Saturday. Coming up, some great tunes by Russell Dickerson, George Strait, and Florida Georgia Line is next with Cruise.
1: Here's a look at your latest Superstar Country Quad County weather forecast. Scattered thunderstorms developing this afternoon, as we'll see a flood watch take effect at noon today, continuing until 1 a.m. on Sunday. We could see localized flooding today with some of the rainfall. Highs near 82 degrees. Tonight, scattered thunderstorms with fog developing late. Overnight, lows near 68 degrees. Sunday, foggy early, partly cloudy later in the day. Highs near 84, partly cloudy Sunday evening with increasing clouds and periods of showers after midnight. Lows near 61.
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0: Russell Dickerson, Happened to Me. I'm Bosch on your Saturday morning. You know, it's never been more expensive to be a pet parent, according to new research that reveals just how much it's costing people. The study finds that routine expenses for a dog or cat average about $4,272 a year. That covers everything from food to vet visits and grooming, but it adds up to more than $50,000 over a 12-year lifespan. Yeah, tell me about it. I'll tell you, pets are expensive. As far as I'm concerned, though, it's well worth it. And my cat, Chloe, totally agrees.
1: 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The government is over $38 trillion in debt, which means the IRS isn't slowing down. 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
6: Extensive repaving will begin at the end of September throughout Ravenswood. 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
2: Here's a look at your latest Superstar Country Quad County weather forecast. Scattered thunderstorms developing this afternoon, as we'll see a flood watch take effect at noon today, continuing until 1 a.m. on Sunday. We could see localized flooding today with some of the rainfall. Highs near 82 degrees. Tonight, scattered thunderstorms with fog developing late. Overnight lows near 68 degrees. Sunday, foggy early, partly cloudy later in the day. Highs near 84. Partly cloudy Sunday evening with increasing clouds and periods of showers after midnight. Lows near 61.
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2: 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It was Rock Hill nipping Fairland 33-32. Colgrove defeats Chesapeake 16-0. Sims Valley over South Point 42-8. Ironton defeats Somerset, Kentucky 35-9. In the TVC, Reidsville Eastern defeats Eastern Pike 42-20. Meigs defeats Fenton County 35-24. Southern over Green 47-6. Nelsonville York shuts out River Valley 47-0. Wellston over Trimble 38-32. Athens defeats Alexander 47-6. Belpre over St. Mary's 34-24. Bridgeport defeats Federal Hocking 46-6. Fort Fry shuts out Waterford 20-0. Jackson defeats Western Brown 56-21. Warren over Hillsboro 50-47. Memphis defeats Oak Hill 26-6. Waverly over Lucasville Valley 42-25. Wheelersburg shuts out Northwest 49-0. In West Virginia, week number 3 in the books. Here's your finals from Friday night. Wahama defeats South Gallia 63-6. Chapmanville over Point Pleasant 35-6. Ravenswood gets a win over Polka 21-6. Ripley over Lincoln County 42-18. Buffalo shuts out Summers County 17-0. 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

0: Lady Wilson and John Mayer, phone, keys, wallet. I'm Bosch, hanging out on your Saturday morning. Coming up, Bailey Zimmerman, Alan Jackson, and Rascal Flatts is next with These Days.
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2: Take the snap, fake the handoff, set it as 44, pulls a trigger deep down the right side of the field, ball in the air, and it is caught in the end zone. Jeremiah Smith, 48-yard touchdown grab from Julian Sayin. Sayin feeds Doughy, froze on the right side, caught at the 11-yard line, and it's McEwen who raced to the end zone for a touchdown. Devin McEwen. Sayin gets the snap. Sayin looks, steps to the pocket. Sayin now takes off running, and he's going to get in the end zone for a touchdown. Ball to the 25, high snap bay. He screens it out, Legend Bay, left side. Gets to the 25 of the Cardinals, dances backwards, moves forward to the 20. He's got room. Skating to the 10, wider to the right, to the 5, and into the end zone goes Legend Bay for a touchdown.
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The

0: Bailey Zimmerman, Chevy Silverado. I'm Bosch. Coming up next, we got John Party. So if you're a working woman who feels constantly stressed or burned out, research says skipping vacations may be a big part of the problem. Oh yeah. Studies show that women who take 3 to 4 vacations a year are far less likely to feel stressed or depressed compared to those who barely take time off. That's cool, but just remember to take lots of selfies so people stuck at work can be upset with you.
1: Here's a look at your latest Superstar Country Quad County weather forecast. Scattered thunderstorms developing this afternoon, as we'll see a flood watch take effect at noon today, continuing until 1 a.m. on Sunday. We could see localized flooding today with some of the rainfall, highs near 82 degrees. Tonight, scattered thunderstorms with fog developing late. Overnight, lows near 68 degrees. Sunday, foggy early, partly cloudy later in the day. Highs near 84, partly cloudy Sunday evening with increasing clouds and periods of showers after midnight. Lows near 61.
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0: Dan and Shay Say So. I'm Bosch, having a great time hanging out with you on this Saturday with more great country coming up next.
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5: 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Sims Valley over South Point 42-8. 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Meigs defeats Fenton County 35-24. Southern over Green 47-6. Nelsonville York shuts out River Valley 47-0. Wellston over Trimble 38-32. Athens defeats Alexander 47-6. Belpre over St. Mary's 34-24. Bridgeport defeats Federal Hocking 46-6. Fort Fry shuts out Waterford 20-0. Jackson defeats Western Brown 56-21. Warren over Hillsboro 50-47. Memphard defeats Oak Hill 26-6. Waverly over Lucasville Valley 42-25. Wheelersburg shuts out Northwest 49-0. In West Virginia, week number 3 in the books. Here's your finals from Friday night. Wahama defeats South Gallia 63-6. Chapmanville over Point Pleasant 35-6. Ravenswood gets a win over Polka 21-6. Ripley over Lincoln County 42-18. Buffalo shuts out Summers County 17-0. 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
2: Here's a look at your latest Superstar Country Quad County weather forecast. Scattered thunderstorms developing this afternoon, as we'll see a flood watch take effect at noon today, continuing until 1 a.m. on Sunday. We could see localized flooding today with some of the rainfall. Highs near 82 degrees. Tonight, scattered thunderstorms with fog developing late. Overnight, lows near 68 degrees. Sunday, foggy early, partly cloudy later in the day. Highs near 84, partly cloudy Sunday evening with increasing clouds and periods of showers after midnight. Lows near 61.
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0: Zach Top South of Saturday. I'm Bosch. Coming up, some great tunes by Morgan Wallen, Diamond Rio, and Rodney Atkins is next with Farmer's Daughter.
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5: 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It was Rock Hill nipping Fairland 33-32. Colgrove defeats Chesapeake 16-0. Sims Valley over South Point 42-8. Ironton defeats Somerset, Kentucky 35-9. In the TVC, Reidsville Eastern defeats Eastern Pike 42-20. Meigs defeats Fenton County 35-24. Southern over Green 47-6. Nelsonville York shuts out River Valley 47-0. Wellston over Trimble 38-32. Athens defeats Alexander 47-6. Belpre over St. Mary's 34-24. Bridgeport defeats Federal Hocking 46-6. Fort Fry shuts out Waterford 20-0. Jackson defeats Western Brown 56-21. Warren over Hillsboro 50-47. Memphis defeats Oak Hill 26-6. Waverly over Lucasville Valley 42-25. Wheelersburg shuts out Northwest 49-0. In West Virginia, week number 3 in the books. Here's your finals from Friday night. Wahama defeats South Gallia 63-6. Chapmanville over Point Pleasant 35-6. Ravenswood gets a win over Polka 21-6. Ripley over Lincoln County 42-18. Buffalo shuts out Summers County 17-0. 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
10: This is Stephen Figel of The Wolf. I'm with Tom, who sells salsa here at the Meigs County Fair. I've seen him over the course of at least a couple of years, not only here, but at other events where he brings his salsa out to sell. And I have to tell you that I've sampled it. It's very good. How in the world did you get interested in making salsas, Tom?
11: Well, it all started in 1990 when I was asked by my cousins to come and help in their salsa business. And after they realized that I had a gift to make this, they gave me more and more to do. And now I make all the salsas for them, and I develop new salsas also in addition to what we have. And so with that said, that's how I got into the salsa making business.
10: You mentioned that you make new flavors all the time, experiment with things that people might not necessarily associate with salsa. Tell us about a seasonal variety that you have made here recently.
11: Okay, the seasonal variety, we just started making the blueberry salsa. But coming up this October, we're going to have a pumpkin salsa, a green apple salsa made with the tomatillas, and cranberry salsa. And that's all the other new ones we have seasonally. However, we are developing some other salsas in the works.
10: Well, you showed me a bottle here just a moment ago of this pawpaw salsa that you made. This is a relatively new invention, isn't it?
11: Oh, absolutely. Matter of fact, it's the first pawpaw salsa that's been jarred, as far as I know, in the whole United States, because the states we're in have the pawpaw, West Virginia, Michigan, Ohio, Indiana. So the other states aren't, open to having pawpaw. So this is something, we have a festival here in Ohio, and they gave me some pulp one day and said, go make us some salsa. And anyway, it turned out really, really good. It's between a mango and a banana.
10: That is really interesting. And folks, if you visit Tom's stand here at the Meigs County Farmers Market, he allows you to test the many varieties that he has here. And hopefully, when you find one that you like, I'm sure that you will. You can buy them here on site. I've bought several varieties. I love the garlic salsa that you have.
11: Yeah, the roasted garlic and olive salsa is probably our top seller. And right behind it, we make a raspberry chipotle salsa, and it's our little barbecue salsa. So the raspberry was an award-winning salsa against other salsa companies at the Texas Shootout in Fort Worth. And so we take our award-winning raspberry and we mix it with the chipotle salsa, which is a smoked jalapeno. Anyway, I find the balance, and then we cook pork chops with it, meatballs in a crock pot, just so many ways to use the raspberry chipotle salsa. And another big salsa is the black bean and corn salsa. So anyway, you just have to taste them, and we love to get the flavor out first, and then like even our hot ones, they're flavorful, and the heat comes from behind. So
10: well, my wife and I have polished off a few jars of Jose Madrid salsa. It's really good stuff, folks. Stop by and see Tom. Folks listening on the radio this morning, do you have a website they can visit?
11: Yes, we do. It's josemadridsalsa.com. And you could also email us at mike@josemadridsalsa. So there's many ways to get in touch with us. And on the internet, we do have a fundraiser site that you can go to, and we do lots of fundraisers with organizations, even especially up here in Meigs County at Pomeroy. I've ran into several people that's done fundraisers with the salsa. So anyway, look us up and hook us up.
10: Thanks for talking with us, Tom. This is Stephen Figel of The Wolf, and I'm at the Meigs County Farmers Market going on this morning till 1 o'clock.
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0: Morgan Wallen and Don't We. I'm Bosch. Blake Shelton's coming up next. So the question is, do you have a sixth sense? Well, you're not alone. Seems a lot of people think they have a little psychic ability. A new survey found that nearly 20% of Americans say they're basically psychic. You know something? I know I'm kind of psychic. You know why? I really know when I'm in trouble with my wife, Dawn, even before she gives me the silent treatment. That's psychic, right?
1: Here's a look at your latest Superstar Country Quad County weather forecast. Scattered thunderstorms developing this afternoon, as we'll see a flood watch take effect at noon today, continuing until 1 a.m. on Sunday. We could see localized flooding today with some of the rainfall. Highs near 82 degrees. Tonight, scattered thunderstorms with fog developing late. Overnight lows near 68 degrees. Sunday, foggy early, partly cloudy later in the day. Highs near 84. Partly cloudy Sunday evening with increasing clouds and periods of showers after midnight. Lows near 61.
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6: This is Stephen Figel of The Wolf. I am with Alex. 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
7: 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It's got a lot of good stuff in it.
6: Well, it is very good bread. I've bought several loaves over the years. I like anything that has garlic in it. So obviously this garlic parm is something that I gravitate towards. And again, it has all the qualities of the type of bread you would expect to buy in a traditional bakery. When I say having a good crust of bread with like a soup on a cool winter's day, I'm talking about this kind of bread.
7: Absolutely. I appreciate that. I'll give you a little hint. My favorite thing to do is when you get down to the heel of the bread, to scoop it out a little bit, put some butter, cheese, and bacon bits in it, heat it up just a little bit, perfection.
6: That sounds delicious, and I've already eaten breakfast, and I'm thinking about lunch. Thanks for talking with us, Alex. This is Stephen Figel of The Wolf.
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2: Take the snap, fake the handoff, set it as 44, pulls a trigger deep down the right side of the field, ball in the air, and it is caught in the end zone. Jeremiah Smith, 48-yard touchdown grab from Julian Sayin. Sayin feeds Doughy, froze on the right side, caught at the 11-yard line, and it's McEwen who raced to the end zone for a touchdown. Devin McEwen. Sayin gets the snap. Sayin looks, steps to the pocket. Sayin now takes off running, and he's going to get into the end zone for a touchdown. Ball to the 25, high snap, Bay. He screens it out, Legend Bay, left side. Gets to the 25 of the Cardinals, dances backwards, moves forward to the 20. He's got room. Skating to the 10, wider to the right, to the 5, and into the end zone goes Legend Bay for a touchdown.
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8: Ruben Figel of The Wolf. I'm with Paige. She's helping out today at the Ohio State University Extension booth. And Paige is vice president of the Junior Fair Board. Recently just ended a very busy time with the Meigs County Fair ending a couple weeks back. And already it's starting anew, isn't it?
9: Yes.
8: So tell me a little bit about the plans that are already underway for next year's fair.
9: We have prepared to plan other activities to make it more exciting and hope to get more community involved.
8: You have a big event coming up in October, which is always very popular around here, the Scare at the Fair. We've already seen some information on Facebook. Tell us a little bit about this year's event.
9: So the money will go back towards the Junior Fair Board and the things that we do towards the fair. And it's a great experience for people, for the Junior Fair Board, to get out of their comfort zone, to scare people. And it's good for other people to come support us. And it's amazing. And it's a wonderful community.
8: It is a fun event. And the weather's perfect for it. Everybody loves Halloween in Meigs County, that's for sure. Looking back at the recently finished fair, what was one of your favorite things about the 2026 Meigs County Fair?
9: Seeing all of the parents, adults, and other kids watching their friends, children, like nephews, family show. I feel like the outcome of that was really well this year.
8: And, of course, some things might have been able to have gone a little bit better. What are some of those things that you're already planning on next year to have a little extra
1: English, so to speak, to make them maybe go smoothly or more smoothly or perhaps be more popular?
9: So we are in need of more junior fair board members. There was an application sent out during the fair week, and I think it's a really good experience to join junior fair board. It's a good communication, meeting new people, and you just get to learn a lot of things and go to convention and meet new people and everything.
1: Well, let me ask you along those lines, since you're looking for new members for the fair board, is there a website for an individual to visit or a Facebook page for an individual to visit where they might be able to find some more information or a telephone number? Or can they just call the junior fair office if they have questions?
10: I make that out of care.
8: Did I catch you off guard?
9: Yes. If you would like to join, you could call the extension office to Mackenzie Lowe or get a hold of Amanda Falk.
1: It is a fun event. I know Amanda very well, and all of the young people, I don't like to call you kids because you're not kids anymore, all of the young people put their heart and souls in it and do a lot of great things and bring a lot of pride to our county. Thank you so much for speaking with us. This is Stephen Figel of The Wolf.
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3: Here's a look at your latest Superstar Country Quad County weather forecast. Scattered thunderstorms developing this afternoon, as we'll see a flood watch take effect at noon today, continuing until 1 a.m. on Sunday. We could see localized flooding today with some of the rainfall. Highs near 82 degrees. Tonight, scattered thunderstorms with fog developing late. Overnight lows near 68 degrees. Sunday, foggy early, partly cloudy later in the day. Highs near 84. Partly cloudy Sunday evening with increasing clouds and periods of showers after midnight. Lows near 61.
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0: 93.1

Happy Saturday, and Kelsey Ballerini there, and Dibs. I got Dibs on the TV today here at the studio. Going to be watching some college football when all the action kicks up today. And you got to love football season. Jumping into the music right now with Little Texas. Amy's back in Austin.

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Some stations are new country. We're just pure country. Oldies, new songs, and classics in between. The Wolf.

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It was 18 feet from the bow to the stern light. Second hand from a dealer in Atlanta. 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

0: Luke Combs, that is Sleepless in a Hotel Room. We are on September the 12th. What is today? It's National Chocolate Milkshake Day. Let's go. It's also National Video Game Day. So, guys, have some fun. Play some video games, have a chocolate milkshake, and remember, you only got today to do it like this.
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6: I'm Tom Sussman for WJH 93.1 The Wolf, and we're down at the Meigs County Farmers Market in Pomeroy. It's a great Saturday day, and can you tell me your name?
7: Hi, my name is Emma Harper.
6: Now, Emma, where are you from?
7: I'm from here. I grew up here in town. Moved a little bit, but mainly just Meigs County in general.
6: So you've got a few things that you're selling here at the market today. Talk to me about what you're selling.
7: Yeah, so I decided very last minute. I texted Jess last night at like midnight. I was like, hey, I got bread, I got pickled peppers, I got hibiscus syrup and some teas. I would love to come, so that's what I brought today.
6: Now, one of the things you have is called three-state bread. Now, I'm going to suggest that you probably didn't go to like three states to bake it. Explain why it's called three-state bread.
7: So it's three different types of cheddars. I don't quite remember the states. I'm pretty sure it's Michigan, Wisconsin, and Ohio. And the three cheddars come from three cows in the region, so they taste a little different. So you get three different types of cheddar in the bread.
6: Now, how did you come up with the recipe?
7: Well, I had a bread recipe I loved, and I was like, why don't we just add cheese? So I got some cheese locally and put it in there.
6: Are you having fun here today?
7: Of course. No, I love the market. It's always been my favorite place in the world. That's why I decided. I was like, hey, let's just show up at the last minute because I love it here. The people are amazing. Just happy to be here.
6: So what would you say to folks to get them to come on out today and not only buy your stuff, but buy some other things for folks here today?
7: Oh, my goodness. These people, like, pour their heart and souls into it. All the small business owners are amazing. I consider them family. The music's great. The radio's here today. That's really exciting. The river's beautiful. You will not regret coming. Go grab a coffee. Go see the other vendors. Come here. You'll have a good time. I guarantee it.
6: All right, we're down at the Meigs County Farmers Market. It goes until 1 o'clock today here on the parking lot in Pomeroy. Plus, you'll get to see the beautiful work they've done in terms of the sidewalks and the fountain and everything that's across the street. So come on down to the Farmers Market. I'm Tom Sussman from 93.1 The Wolf. Let's get back to the music.
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1: Here's a look at your latest Superstar Country Quad County weather forecast. Scattered thunderstorms developing this afternoon, as we'll see a flood watch take effect at noon today, continuing until 1 a.m. on Sunday. We could see localized flooding today with some of the rainfall. Highs near 82 degrees. Tonight, scattered thunderstorms with fog developing late. Overnight lows near 68 degrees. Sunday, foggy early, partly cloudy later in the day. Highs near 84. Partly cloudy Sunday evening with increasing clouds and periods of showers after midnight. Lows near 61.
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5: This is Stephen Figel of The Wolf, and we've all heard that old nursery rhyme, Simple Simon met a pieman going to the fair. Well, I'm with Miss Hart here at the Meigs County Farmers Market, who has brought a variety of pies for years and years and years to individuals to have a chance to sample and buy here at the fair. Recently, she's added a new line. I think this is relatively new, but you're making jams now.
6: Yes, and especially the habanero jams.
5: Well, is this something that you've been doing for yourself and your family and friends for a long time, or just something you've branched into recently?
6: No, I've done it for a long time, but, you know, I just now brought all these habaneros out to the market.
5: Well, I've sampled a couple of them. In fact, one of them I'm going to mention by name, this cranberry habanero, which fascinated me immediately when you said it would taste good on a turkey sandwich. And I just like the combination of sweetness and bite that comes with it.
6: Yes, it is very good. I enjoy all of the habaneros. We have five different varieties right at the moment.
5: And we've got apricot, mango, cranberry, peach, and pineapple. Do you have a personal favorite?
6: I like them all, or I wouldn't sell them.
5: Have you ever thought about, like, branching off from this and making a variety that might be completely off the wall?
6: Yes, I made pawpaw habanero marmalade.
5: Now, the pawpaw festivals are coming up. I was just visiting with the gentleman down the strip here a little bit who's selling salsa, and he's made a pawpaw salsa, which is very good. So
6: it is good, yeah.
5: So you've made a pawpaw habanero.
6: Yes, I have, and it's a marmalade.
5: Well, it sounds real good, and is this available today?
6: No, not today, because next week is the Pawpaw Fest, and anything left after that I can sell here.
5: Well, looking forward to sampling that. Although, as I was mentioning to the gentleman down the strip, Tom, I believe is his name, I was telling him about some of the problems I've had with pawpaw over the years, but his salsa is so good, I'm willing to try it again, and I know I'm going to try your habanero. Tell us a little bit about your pies today.
6: Pies are made from scratch. I make all of my dough by hand, not with no machine. We raise all of our fruit that we possibly can. And so it's hand-picked.
5: So everything here is homemade with ingredients which are grown locally. I like that. I like that a lot, and I know that's important to a lot of people who come here in the shop for the market. Thank you so much for talking with us. This is Stephen Figel of The Wolf.
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0: Well, this last Friday, a five-week-old kitten was rescued from the side of a busy Florida highway that ended up finding a new home in the process. The Hillsborough County Sheriff went on to social media. It went out on southbound Interstate 275, spotted a kitten huddled up against the concrete, I should say, on the side of the road. The kitten was very quick to start purring, very happy to be rescued from the side of that busy highway. The kitten's new name is now Dash and will be residing with the police officer from Hillsborough County Sheriff's Office.
1: 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The government is over $38 trillion in debt, which means the IRS isn't slowing down. 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
5: 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It was Rock Hill nipping Fairland 33-32. Colgrove defeats Chesapeake 16-0. Simms Valley over South Point 42-8. Ironton defeats Somerset, Kentucky 35-9. In the TVC, Reidsville Eastern defeats Eastern Pike 42-20. Meigs defeats Fenton County 35-24. Southern over Green 47-6. Nelsonville York shuts out River Valley 47-0. Wellston over Trimble 38-32. Athens defeats Alexander 47-6. Belpre over St. Mary's 34-24. Bridgeport defeats Federal Hocking 46-6. Fort Fry shuts out Waterford 20-0. Jackson defeats Western Brown 56-21. Warren over Hillsborough 50-47. Memphis defeats Oak Hill 26-6. Waverly over Lucasville Valley 42-25. Wheelersburg shuts out Northwest 49-0. In West Virginia, week number 3 in the books. Here's your finals from Friday night. Wahama defeats South Gallia 63-6. Chapmanville over Point Pleasant 35-6. Ravenswood gets a win over Polka 21-6. Ripley over Lincoln County 42-18. Buffalo shuts out Summers County 17-0. 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
3: This is Stephen Figel of The Wolf with Market Manager Jessica. This has been a great season for the Meigs County Farmers Market. Hard to believe we're heading into the home stretch here, last 7 or 8 weeks of the market. Tell us about some of the events that are coming up over the last few weeks.
4: Okay, so next week is Reunion on the River. That is going to bring all the alumni from Meigs coming in, and we will be open until 2 that day instead of 1 because there's going to be a parade at 1 o'clock for the band, the fire trucks, and all the different floats to come through for homecoming. On October 3rd, ODNR and Water and Soil will be here with a fish fry, a BB range, and then they'll have other hands-on activities for kids and adults to try and learn some new trades. On October 17th is our very last Yoga on the River with Michelle. I will have my yoga mat and I will be participating in that because after this market, I feel like I need me some Zen.
3: Zen out a little bit.
4: Exactly. And then our very last market is October 31st. So our vendors are going to have candy. There's going to be kids, if they have costumes on, our vendors are going to be giving out candy to pretty much like not kick off, but bring our season to an end. So wear a costume, bring your kids, and have fun that day.
3: This has been a great season. I want to congratulate you and all of the vendors who have made this yet another great season at the Meigs County Farmers Market. Sad to be knowing that we're heading into the home stretch, but it's good to know that there are still a lot of events to make it an interesting place to be Saturday mornings into the afternoon. So come on down. The market's open until 1 o'clock today. Shop from a variety of great vendors and take home some fresh produce and maybe a craft that's been made locally. This is Stephen Figel of The Wolf. I'm with Mitch Meadows, who has a great produce stand here at the Farmers Market each and every week. And along with the fresh farm-grown produce that he has here today, he also has a lot of things help you get ready for fall decorating. Tell us about your fall decorating items, Mitch.
5: Okay, we've got a lot of new things starting to come in with that type of stuff. We got all different kind of exotic pumpkins and stuff that they can mix and match. We have regular pumpkins started in. We have come in with several perennials that can be planted for the fall. And then we got the mums, the fall mums have started. We got some large ones, a medium size, and some small ones. And on top of that, we still got several succulents and things like that people can still be interested in. And we still got a great selection of produce.
6: I mean, I noticed that you do. I see the sweet corn down there. You know, sweet corn is one of those things. We've talked about this before. When I was a boy, there was a very narrow window. But sweet corn is actually something that you can buy pretty much through the month of September, right?
5: Yes, yes. And sometimes, no, we didn't have it last week, but we have it this week. But sweet corn's getting ready to finish. That'll be sweet corn and cantaloupes will be our the next two produces that we lose. So we still have those right now, but that produce will get ready. But now we're kicking in with apples, so we turn right back around and we start in on the apples. We still got some nice pears down there this morning. So overall, all that's really coming in still really nice. And then plus all the tomatoes and stuff is still available.
6: Yeah, and the pickles down here that are perfect for canning and the cucumbers and the onions. This stand has just about everything you need. Summer is definitely not over at Mitch's produce stand here at the Meigs County Farmers Market. Thanks for talking with us, Mitch. This is Stephen Figel of The Wolf at the Meigs County Fair. Come on out. We'll be here until 1 o'clock this afternoon. 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They're here for you. Come out and be here for them.
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9: Here's a look at your latest superstar country quad county weather forecast. Scattered thunderstorms developing this afternoon, as we'll see a flood watch take effect at noon today, continuing until 1 a.m. on Sunday. We could see localized flooding today with some of the rainfall. Highs near 82 degrees. Tonight, scattered thunderstorms with fog developing late. Overnight, lows near 68 degrees. Sunday, foggy early, partly cloudy later in the day. Highs near 84, partly cloudy Sunday evening with increasing clouds and periods of showers after midnight. Lows near 61.
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11: Take the snap, fake the handoff, set it as 44, pulls a trigger deep down the right side of the field, ball in the air, and it is caught in the end zone. Jeremiah Smith, 48-yard touchdown grab from Julian Sayan. Sayan feeds Doughy, throws on the right side, caught at the 11-yard line, and it's McEwen who raced to the end zone for a touchdown. Devin McEwen. Sayan gets the snap. Sayan looks, steps to the pocket. Sayan now takes off running, and he's going to get in the end zone for a touchdown. Ball to the 25, high snap bay. He screens it out, Legend Bay, left side. Gets to the 25 of the Cardinals, dances backwards, moves forward to the 20. He's got room. Skating to the 10, wider to the right, to the 5, and into the end zone goes Legend Bay for a touchdown.
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That's George Strait in That Blue Clear Sky. As we jump into music this hour, we've got Zach John King's new song, Gets a Drinking, coming up. Ricky Van Shelton, but right now it's Sam Hunt. This is Country House, right here on the JD Show.

0: So this story is going to make you shake your head and go, wow. A very clever bus driver, after stopping for drinks at a legal bar, took the patrons of 20 psychiatric patients with him. They all stopped there to have the drink. Come to find out, when he went back out and it was time to leave, they had escaped. They didn't go back to the bus. Realizing his massive blunder and not wanting to lose his job, the bus driver went around to a free bus stop, picked up 20 new people, and then drove them back to the psychiatric ward, telling them they were highly delusional and prone to making elaborate stories. It took the hospital 3 days to sort out the identities of the commuters, and since, the bus driver has been fired.
1: Man, I love this place. I've been surfing here since I was a kid. Now, seeing my grandson out on the water, it means everything to me. Watching him and taking in the blue waves, the sea breeze, the blurry horizon.
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3: 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Was Rock Hill nipping Fairland 33-32. Colgrove defeats Chesapeake 16-0. Simms Valley over South Point 42-8. Ironton defeats Somerset, Kentucky 35-9. In the TVC, Reidsville Eastern defeats Eastern Pike 42-20. Meigs defeats Fenton County 35-24. Southern over Green 47-6. Nelsonville York shuts out River Valley 47-0. Wellston over Trimble 38-32. Athens defeats Alexander 47-6. Belpre over St. Mary's 34-24. Bridgeport defeats Federal Hocking 46-6. Fort Fry shuts out Waterford 20-0. Jackson defeats Western Brown 56-21. Warren over Hillsboro 50-47. Memphis defeats Oak Hill 26-6. Waverly over Lucasville Valley 42-25. Wheelersburg shuts out Northwest 49-0. In West Virginia, week number 3 in the books. Here's your finals from Friday night. Wahama defeats South Gallia 63-6. Chapmanville over Point Pleasant 35-6. Ravenswood gets a win over Polka 21-6. Ripley over Lincoln County 42-18. Buffalo shuts out Summers County 17-0. 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

0: That's Tucker Wetmore and Brunette. Stay right here. We've got Jason Aldean, Clay Walker, and Hudson Westbrook's new song in minutes.
1: Here's a look at your latest Superstar Country Quad County weather forecast. Scattered thunderstorms developing this afternoon, as we'll see a flood watch take effect at noon today, continuing until 1 a.m. on Sunday. We could see localized flooding today with some of the rainfall, highs near 82 degrees. Tonight, scattered thunderstorms with fog developing late, overnight lows near 68 degrees. Sunday, foggy early, partly cloudy later in the day, highs near 84, partly cloudy Sunday evening with increasing clouds and periods of showers after midnight, lows near 61.
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0: That's Hudson Westbrook. New music from him. It's called Painted You Pretty. Getting ready for some NASCAR action tomorrow, 5 p.m. Eastern time from Darlington Raceway. It is the Cookout Southern 500. Bell in the top position with Gibbs at the 2 spot and Reddick at 3. Blaney sitting at 4. Let's go, Blaney. Come on. And Larson at the 5 spot. It's going to be some great racing action to enjoy, 5 p.m. Eastern time tomorrow.
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2: Here's a look at your latest Superstar Country Quad County weather forecast. Partly cloudy skies heading into the overnight. Could see a stray shower or thunderstorm. Overnight lows near 65 degrees. Sunday, partly cloudy skies. Highs topping out near 82 degrees. Sunday evening, mostly clear. A few clouds late. Overnight lows near 61. Heading into Labor Day Monday, some clouds in the morning giving way to mostly sunny skies in the afternoon for the Labor Day holiday. High temperatures topping out near 84 degrees.
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0: Here's a look at your latest Superstar Country Quad County weather forecast. Scattered thunderstorms developing this afternoon, as we'll see a flood watch take effect at noon today, continuing until 1 a.m. on Sunday. We could see localized flooding today with some of the rainfall. Highs near 82 degrees. Tonight, scattered thunderstorms with fog developing late. Overnight, lows near 68 degrees. Sunday, foggy early, partly cloudy later in the day. Highs near 84. Partly cloudy Sunday evening with increasing clouds and periods of showers after midnight. Lows near 61.
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3: Here's a look at your latest Superstar Country Quad County weather forecast. Scattered thunderstorms developing this afternoon, as we'll see a flood watch take effect at noon today, continuing until 1 a.m. on Sunday. We could see localized flooding today with some of the rainfall. Highs near 82 degrees. Tonight, scattered thunderstorms with fog developing late. Overnight, lows near 68 degrees. Sunday, foggy early, partly cloudy later in the day. Highs near 84, partly cloudy Sunday evening with increasing clouds and periods of showers after midnight. Lows near 61.
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We're just pure country. Oldies, new songs, and classics in between. The Wolf.

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0: Here's a look at your latest Superstar Country Quad County weather forecast. Scattered thunderstorms developing this afternoon, as we'll see a flood watch take effect at noon today, continuing until 1 a.m. on Sunday. We could see localized flooding today with some of the rainfall. Highs near 82 degrees. Tonight, scattered thunderstorms with fog developing late. Overnight, lows near 68 degrees. Sunday, foggy early, partly cloudy later in the day. Highs near 84, partly cloudy Sunday evening with increasing clouds and periods of showers after midnight. Lows near 61.
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2: Here's a look at your latest Superstar Country Quad County weather forecast. Scattered thunderstorms developing this afternoon, as we'll see a flood watch take effect at noon today, continuing until 1 a.m. on Sunday. We could see localized flooding today with some of the rainfall. Highs near 82 degrees. Tonight, scattered thunderstorms with fog developing late. Overnight lows near 68 degrees. Sunday, foggy early, partly cloudy later in the day. Highs near 84. Partly cloudy Sunday evening with increasing clouds and periods of showers after midnight. Lows near 61.
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3: This is a flash flood warning for the following county: Mason, West Virginia, and the following counties in Ohio: Gallia, Jackson, and Lawrence. Issued at 2:16 p.m. Eastern Daylight Time. The National Weather Service in Charleston has issued a flash flood warning for Gallia County in southeastern Ohio, southeastern Jackson County in southeastern Ohio, central Lawrence County in southeastern Ohio, northwestern Mason County in western West Virginia, until 5:15 p.m. Eastern Daylight Time. At 2:16 p.m. Eastern Daylight Time, Doppler radar indicated thunderstorms producing heavy rain across the warned area. Between 1 and 2.5 inches of rain have fallen. Flash flooding is ongoing or expected to begin shortly. Hazard: flash flooding caused by thunderstorms. Source: radar indicated. Impact: flash flooding of small creeks and streams, urban areas, highways, streets, and underpasses, as well as other poor drainage and low-lying areas. Some locations that will experience flash flooding include Ironton, Point Pleasant, Gallup Police, Rio Grande, Lake Vesuvius, Gallia, Vernon, Waterloo, Henderson, Denton, Hanging Rock, Cheshire, Adamsville, Gage, Center Point, and Petrel. Repeating, a flash flood warning has been issued until 5:15 p.m. Eastern Daylight Time for the following county: Mason, West Virginia, and the following counties in Ohio: Gallia, Jackson, and Lawrence.
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0: Here's a look at your latest Superstar Country Quad County weather forecast. Scattered thunderstorms developing this afternoon, as we'll see a flood watch take effect at noon today, continuing until 1 a.m. on Sunday. We could see localized flooding today with some of the rainfall. Highs near 82 degrees. Tonight, scattered thunderstorms with fog developing late. Overnight, lows near 68 degrees. Sunday, foggy early, partly cloudy later in the day. Highs near 84. Partly cloudy Sunday evening with increasing clouds and periods of showers after midnight. Lows near 61.
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warning for the following county: Mason, West Virginia, and the following counties in Ohio: Athens, Gallia, Meigs, and Washington. Issued at 2:37 p.m. Eastern Daylight Time. The National Weather Service in Charleston has issued a flash flood warning for southeastern Athens County in southeastern Ohio, northeastern Gallia County in southeastern Ohio, Meigs County in southeastern Ohio, western Washington County in southeastern Ohio, north central Mason County in western West Virginia, until 5:30 p.m. Eastern Daylight Time. At 2:37 p.m. Eastern Daylight Time, Doppler radar indicated thunderstorms producing heavy rain across the warned area. Between 1 and 3 inches of rain has fallen. Flash flooding is ongoing or expected to begin shortly. Hazard: flash flooding caused by thunderstorms. Source: radar indicated. Impact: flash flooding of small creeks and streams, urban areas, highways, streets, and underpasses, as well as other poor drainage and low-lying areas. Some locations that will experience flash flooding include Pomeroy, Racine, Coville, Rutland, New Haven, Mason, Tupper's Plains, Middleport, Chester, Syracuse, Hartford City, Vinton, Cheshire, Darwin, Harrisonville, Lakin, Tiger, and Dexter. Repeating, a flash flood warning has been issued until 5:30 p.m. Eastern Daylight Time for the following county: Mason, West Virginia, and the following counties in Ohio: Athens, Gallia, Meigs, and Washington.

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2: Here's a look at your latest Superstar Country Quad County weather forecast. Thunderstorms this afternoon throughout the Quad County. We could see some locally heavy downpours today. High temperatures topping out near 78 degrees. Tonight, scattered thunderstorms early. Mostly cloudy skies late with a few showers. Overnight lows near 68 degrees. Sunday, foggy early, then partly cloudy later in the day. High temperatures topping out near 84 degrees. Sunday evening, rain showers early with clearing late. Overnight lows near 60 degrees.
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0: Hello, hello, friends. Happy Saturday. Today is September 12th. It is National Day of Encouragement. So today is all about uplifting one another, having a positive impact through kind words. It is also Chocolate Milkshake Day. Nothing is more encouraging than buying someone a chocolate milkshake. Just saying.
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0: That's my favorite song right now. I can't help it. I love Ella Langley. And yes, I am still very upset that Morgan Wallen was not nominated by himself for any CMAs or Jason Aldean. What's up with that?
1: Here's a look at your latest Superstar Country Quad County weather forecast. Thunderstorms this afternoon throughout the Quad County. We could see some locally heavy downpours today. High temperatures topping out near 78 degrees. Tonight, scattered thunderstorms early, mostly cloudy skies late with a few showers. Overnight lows near 68 degrees. Sunday, foggy early, then partly cloudy later in the day. High temperatures topping out near 84 degrees. Sunday evening, rain showers early with clearing late. Overnight lows near 60 degrees.
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This is a flash flood warning for the following counties in West Virginia: Jackson, Pleasance, Ritchie, Wood, and Wood, and the following counties in Ohio: Athens, Meigs, and Washington. Issued at 3:33 p.m. Eastern Daylight Time. The National Weather Service in Charleston has issued a flash flood warning for southeastern Athens County in southeastern Ohio, southeastern Meigs County in southeastern Ohio, southwestern Washington County in southeastern Ohio, northwestern Jackson County in northwestern West Virginia, southwestern Pleasance County in northwestern West Virginia, west central Ritchie County in northwestern West Virginia, northwestern Wood County in northwestern West Virginia, Wood County in northwestern West Virginia, until 6:30 p.m. Eastern Daylight Time. At 3:33 p.m. Eastern Daylight Time, Doppler radar indicated thunderstorms producing heavy rain across the warned area. Between 1 and 3 inches of rain has fallen. Flash flooding is ongoing or expected to begin shortly. Hazard: flash flooding caused by thunderstorms. Source: radar indicated. Impact: flash flooding of small creeks and streams, urban areas, highways, streets, and underpasses, as well as other poor drainage and low-lying areas. Some locations that will experience flash flooding include Parkersburg, Marietta, Valpre, Racine, Fort Glenn State Park, Vienna, Ravenswood, Williamstown, Belmont, Mineral Wells, Lubeck, Washington, Boaz, North Hills, Davisto, Lemahasset, Rockport, Little Hocking, Walker, and Belleville. This includes the following highways: Interstate 77 in West Virginia between mile markers 148 and 186. Route 50 in West Virginia between mile markers 1 and 25. Repeating, a flash flood warning has been issued until 6:30 p.m. Eastern Daylight Time for the following counties in West Virginia: Jackson,

0: we made it through the week. On this day back in 1954, who remembers the Miss America pageant? Made its debut on network TV, ABC. Growing up, beauty pageants were such a big thing. The Miss America pageant, I loved watching it, always pretending I was competing in it. And back in the day, it wasn't just a chauvinistic swimsuit thing. That's what everybody made it out to be. But it really was a lot of very motivated, intelligent women working hard, trying to make a name for themselves.
1: Pump up the volume.
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3: Here's a look at your latest Superstar Country Quad County weather forecast. Thunderstorms this afternoon throughout the Quad County. We could see some locally heavy downpours today. High temperatures topping out near 78 degrees. Tonight, scattered thunderstorms early. Mostly cloudy skies late with a few showers. Overnight lows near 68 degrees. Sunday, foggy early, then partly cloudy later in the day. High temperatures topping out near 84 degrees. Sunday evening, rain showers early with clearing late. Overnight lows near 60 degrees.
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0: the best music. You will always hear it here. Hey, it's me, Madison. This Halloween, you can either eat tons of candy and feel like a blimp or look like a blimp. Spirit Halloween has released a brand new inflatable Goodyear blimp costume. It's literally taking off. I love this. I don't know why I want it, but it sells for about $80, stays inflated with a battery-powered fan. Oh my goodness. What are you going to be? Have you even thought about it yet?
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6: This is a flash flood warning for the following county: Mason, West Virginia, and the following counties in Ohio, Gallia and Jackson. Issued at 4:18 p.m. Eastern Daylight Time. Flash flood warning remains in effect until 5:15 p.m. Eastern Daylight Time this afternoon for Central Gallia, Southeastern Jackson, and Northwestern Mason counties. At 4:18 p.m. Eastern Daylight Time, Doppler radar indicated thunderstorms producing heavy rain across the warned area. Between 1 and 2.5 inches of rain have fallen. Flash flooding is ongoing or expected to begin shortly. Hazard: flash flooding caused by thunderstorms. Source: radar indicated. Impact: flash flooding of small creeks and streams, urban areas, highways, streets, and underpasses, as well as other poor drainage and low-lying areas. Some locations that will experience flash flooding include Point Pleasant, Gallup Lease, Rio Grande, Henderson, Vinton, Cheshire, Adamsville, Gage, and Center Point. Turn around. Don't drown when encountering flooded roads. Most of flood deaths occur in vehicles. Be aware of your surroundings and do not drive on flooded roads. Report flooding to the National Weather Service by calling toll-free 800-401-9535 when you can do so safely. Repeating, a flash flood warning remains in effect until 5:15 p.m. Eastern Daylight Time for the following county: Mason, West Virginia, and the following counties in Ohio, Gallia, and Jackson.

0: Madison June and you hanging out. It's the Guinness World Records 2027, releasing its annual book this week with a ton of new records being announced, including the youngest yoga instructor, just 5 years old, the most tattooed person living, 90% of his body is tattooed. Oof, gotta be painful. Largest collection of frog-related items, the tallest horse, lots of brand new Guinness World Records set.
1: Here's a look at your latest superstar country Quad County weather forecast. Thunderstorms this afternoon throughout the Quad County. We could see some locally heavy downpours today. High temperatures topping out near 78 degrees. Tonight, scattered thunderstorms early. Mostly cloudy skies late with a few showers. Overnight lows near 68 degrees. Sunday, foggy early, then partly cloudy later in the day. High temperatures topping out near 84 degrees. Sunday evening, rain showers early with clearing late. Overnight lows near 60 degrees.
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0: All of the best music, you will hear it here with me, Madison. What's going on? Nameberry just released their picks for the top baby trends of 2027. It's going to be a year of extremes. They're more unique than ever. Experts predict there's going to be a lot of blended names. So think Leovani, not just Leo or Giovanni, but Leovani. What do you think?
1: Here's the deal. The government is over $38 trillion in debt, which means the IRS isn't slowing down. 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
6: Extensive repaving will begin at the end of September throughout Ravenswood. Work includes Gibbs Street from Radio Circle to Woodcrest Drive, Gallatin Street from Brown to Elwood, Fitzhugh from Flynn to Fleming and Crooks to Cherry, Gallatin Street from Walnut to Mulberry, Ann Street from Walnut to Mulberry, Ann Street from Sycamore to Walnut, Henry Street from Sycamore to Walnut, and Wood Street from Race to the Dead End.
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This is a flash flood warning for the following county: Mason, West Virginia, and the following counties in Ohio: Athens, Gallia, Meigs, and Washington. Issued at 4:49 p.m. Eastern Daylight Time. Flash flood warning remains in effect until 5:30 p.m. Eastern Daylight Time this afternoon for southeastern Athens, northeastern Gallia, Meigs, western Washington, and north central Mason counties. At 4:49 p.m. Eastern Daylight Time, Doppler radar indicated thunderstorms producing heavy rain across the warned area. Between 1 and 3 inches of rain have fallen. Flash flooding is ongoing or expected to begin shortly. Hazard: flash flooding caused by thunderstorms. Source: radar indicated. Impact: flash flooding of small creeks and streams, urban areas, highways, streets and underpasses, as well as other poor drainage and low-lying areas. Some locations that will experience flash flooding include Pomeroy, Racine, Coville, Rutland, New Haven, Mason, Tupper's Plains, Middleport, Chester, Syracuse, Hartford City, Vinton, Cheshire, Darwin, Harrisonville, Lincoln, Tiger, and Dexter. Turn around, don't drown when encountering flooded roads. Most flood deaths occur in vehicles. Be aware of your surroundings and do not drive on flooded roads. Report flooding to the National Weather Service by calling toll-free 800-401-9535 when you can do so safely. Repeating, a flash flood warning remains in effect until 5:30 p.m. Eastern Daylight Time for the following county: Mason, West Virginia, and the following counties in Ohio: Athens, Gallia, Meigs, and Washington.

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2: Here's a look at your latest Superstar Country Quad County weather forecast. Thunderstorms this afternoon throughout the Quad County. We could see some locally heavy downpours today. High temperatures topping out near 78 degrees. Tonight, scattered thunderstorms early. Mostly cloudy skies late with a few showers. Overnight lows near 68 degrees. Sunday, foggy early, then partly cloudy later in the day. High temperatures topping out near 84 degrees. Sunday evening, rain showers early with clearing late. Overnight lows near 60 degrees.
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Nobody's playing more country than I am. It's Madison checking in, keeping you company on a Saturday, listening to great music. George Strait up now, living and living well. That's what I hope for you. I hope you're living well.

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Some stations are new country. We're just pure country. Oldies, new songs, and classics in between. The Wolf.

0: Jelly Roll in all of your favorite country. Hey, it's your girl, Madison. I'm online at Madison on Air. 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

0: It's officially back to school season, and college admission officers, they have been talking about what they saw on students' applications over the years, some of the worst of the worst. One person got a well-written essay, but it was done in red crayon. What? Another wrote an essay about not accepting him. Said, please don't accept me. I don't want to go to your school. The only reason I applied is because my parents made me. How funny.
1: Here's a look at your latest Superstar Country Quad County weather forecast. Thunderstorms this afternoon throughout the Quad County. We could see some locally heavy downpours today. High temperatures topping out near 78 degrees. Tonight, scattered thunderstorms early. Mostly cloudy skies late with a few showers. Overnight lows near 68 degrees. Sunday, foggy early, then partly cloudy later in the day. High temperatures topping out near 84 degrees. Sunday evening, rain showers early with clearing late. Overnight lows near 60 degrees.
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0: I cannot believe this is still a thing. Wait a minute. The VMAs, yep, they're happening. The 2026 MTV Video Music Awards happening September 27th. How ironic. MTV does not play videos anymore, but we still got the award show. You're never going to guess who's hosting. Yep, it's Snoop Dogg.
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5: Extensive repaving will begin at the end of September throughout Ravenswood. Work includes Gibbs Street from Radio Circle to Woodcrest Drive, Gallatin Street from Brown to Elwood, Fitzhugh from Flynn to Fleming and Crooks to Cherry, Gallatin Street from Walnut to Mulberry, Ann Street from Walnut to Mulberry, Ann Street from Sycamore to Walnut, Henry Street from Sycamore to Walnut, and Wood Street from Race to the Dead End.
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1: 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Tonight, showers and storms in our low around 67. Tomorrow, mostly sunny skies, our high near 85. Tomorrow night, partly cloudy conditions, our low at 65. That's a look at our forecast on WMOV.
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6: 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A team that got into the playoffs and they played angry and determined. 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

0: First and goal at the Texas 4. Jay Timmons, a fumble recovery forced by Jalen McClain, have given Ohio State this dream position. First and goal at the Texas 4. Jackson a tailback. Smith wide right. McCune wide left. Tight ends each side of the line. Sayan under center. Sayan barks out the call. Pitches Jackson running left side. Bo Jackson, he's in trouble. Spence has got him. And Spence will knock him down right around the 14-yard line. Brad Spence, Texas linebacker, so it's a loss on the play for Ohio State.
1: Yeah, big loss there. He tried to bounce it again outside, and Texas defense was there to set up and make that play. Excellent job there by the defense to get in position there to get that tackle for loss.
0: Spence had a tackle in Columbus last year. It'll be second and goal now for Ohio State. That's not right. Yeah, it is. Second and yes. Goal at the 13 of Texas. Jeremiah Smith will come wide to the left. Devin McCune wide right. Bo Jackson remains the tailback. He's to the left of quarterback Julian Sayan. Goal to go at the 13 of Texas. Snap to Sand. Fakes the hand, throws left side where it's caught by tight end and knocked down is Mason Williams at around the 9-yard line, making the catch, forcing him out of bounds for Texas. Moving over that way was Raheem Biles, linebacker and Columbus native.
1: Yeah, Mason Williams started on the right side of the formation, came in motion, came across it, and then got out in the flat area. Julian Sand threw in the ball. Decent job getting some positive yards after that, but a big third down here for the Buckeye offense.
0: And goal to go at the 7 of Texas with 12:27 and counting. Scoreless first quarter. Buckeyes huddled up. They break the huddle as Brandon Innes, Jeremiah Smith, and Nate Roberts will come wide to the right. Going wide to the left, Devin McCune. Jackson to the backfield to the left of Julian Sand. Third and goal, Buckeyes at the Texas 8. Julian Sand gets the snap. Drops back to throw. Pressure coming. Tosses in the end zone where a catch is not made. Smith tried Jeremiah Smith for a one-handed catch, but he was aggressively covered by defensive back Grayson Littleton. It'll be fourth down, and the Buckeyes will have a field goal try.
1: Yeah, the ball's a little bit high. Jeremiah Smith got one hand on it, but then there was Grayson Littleton, the safety, the star player for the Texas defense, was there to knock it away. So Ohio State won't get a touchdown. Let's see if they can get in a field goal here to add three or to get three on the scoreboard.
0: A 27-yard try for Connor Hawkins, who's from about 20 miles up the road in Liberty, Texas. This will be his first field goal try for the Buckeyes. McGuire puts it down to the 17. The kick for Hawkins is up, and that kick for Hawkins is good, and Ohio State takes advantage of the turnover, and they get on the board to take a 3-0 lead. 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Ohio State ahead of Texas. 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
0: Connor Hawkins with a 26-yard field goal thanks to a turnover that's given Ohio State a 3-0 lead here at Texas. 12:04 to play first quarter. 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